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1: 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Nothing but the noughties.

0: The hits of the noughties.
1: So here we are, and welcome along to the second part of this week's Nothing But Noughties on your favourite station with me, Gary Bain, playing the hits of the noughties. Just like that, Avril Lavigne, My Happy Ending, and kicking off this part then with Kaiser Chiefs, Never Miss a Beat. And stick around as we get on more hits of the noughties on the way soon from Blue and One Love, after Enrique with Khalees and Not In Love on your Nothing But Noughties.
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1: Hey, by the way, don't forget, of course, if you're loving the show, remember to check us out on Facebook. 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So on this week's Nothing But Noughties goes Blue and One Love. And stand by as we get a more hits to the noughties on the way soon from Anastasia and Pay My Dues after United Nations and After Touch on your Nothing But Noughties.

0: So from the week on your favourite radio station, this has been Gary Bain playing the hits of the noughties on your Nothing But Noughties, just like that for Anastasia and Paid My Dues. And don't forget, Nothing But Noughties returns the same time, same place next week on your favourite radio station. And last up on this week's Nothing But Noughties, it's Snow Patrol and Open Your Eyes. Enjoy the rest of your week. I'll see you back here for more noughties soon.
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1: So here we are now for another week on your favourite radio station. Right now it's you and me, Gary Bain, playing the hits of the noughties on your nothing but noughties, kicking off this week's show with Beyonce Knowles and Sean Paul and Bad Boys. Before that, You Too and All Because of You. And keep it right here as we get a more hits of the noughties on the way soon from RFI and Better Do Better after Atomic Kitten and Be With You on your nothing but noughties.
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1: 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Just like that then, for Ardfi and Better Do Better. And stick around for more hits of the noughties on the way soon from Train and Drops of Jupiter after Duff, and I'll Be Missing You on your Nothing But Noughties.

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7: 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We open up this week's edition of the Urban Meltdown, Up Tempo, something new from the Sunburst Band and Dave Lee, featuring Tiffany Tazell on the vocals of this one. It's called Reach for My Love. Fantastic way to open up. Reach for it. On this week's edition of the Urban Meltdown.

just joined us here on the Urban Meltdown, keeping you up front and in front. Up-tempo tunes back-to-back for you there. Danny Foster and Rouge with La Cita Jules on that tune, Saturday night. And before that, we gave you Reach for My Love, latest from the Sunburst Band and Dave Lee, featuring Tiffany Tazell on the vocals of that one as well. A bit of a story about this next track. It's a re-release from Jennifer Holliday. It's from the Recaptured project, this particular tune called Baby Tonight, reimagined mostly by Paul Simpson, who was involved in the original track as well. I did Shazam this tune just to make sure that I had the information about the track right, because the metadata was a little bit skew-iff. And it took me down a bit of a rabbit hole, because the tune actually shazams as Leave Me from Cool Million featuring Laura Jackson. And the backing track is quite similar with that Steppers sound. You can follow that one online if you want as well. Looks like the Cool Million boys obviously involved with the Laura Jackson tune and also originally involved in this track as well. So certainly a lot of sonic similarities in these ones too. Either way, we're liking the tune. Back Tonight, Jennifer Holliday back for 2026 with this one here on the Urban Meltdown.

tune we gave you probably some good 6 to 9 months ago now, Don't Disturb This Groove from Ingram Street. It's got a bit of a re-up and renewed interest in that one on the back of the Realm remix that we gave you there. Brett Costello with you for the Urban Meltdown, taking in something from Japan and the UK now as we take the tempo down somewhat. Osamu Fukuzawa. Pretty sure I mostly nailed that one. The track is called Butterflies, and what a sweet little tune it is here on the Urban Meltdown.

The next one there from Lucky Day that's doing the rounds at the moment, featuring Leon Thomas on that track as well. It's called Fly You Out. Don't forget, if you'd like to connect with the Urban Meltdown during the week, a couple of ways that you can do that. Facebook.com/Urban Meltdown Worldwide. You can also make sure you connect with us on Spotify. Give a like and a follow to The Urban Meltdown. A few different playlists for you over there to get around to. Before too long, we're going to give you the new one from Tamia. She's got a fresh slow jam called Forever and a Day. But first, this nice little R&B track, Jack Freeman and the tune Me and You. Brett Costello with you here on The Urban Meltdown.

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had an exodus. After flipping through the paper, our kinfolk knew what was next for us. They headed north to lay down their roots. The train was filled with hope, from the freight cars to the caboose. Next stop, Chicago, the big city of dreams and broad shoulders. 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

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From our art, our poetry, to the music we would play, the whole world watched as our black renaissance was put on full display. 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

0: 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Show them.
1: This boogie's in my soul. 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
0: The latest sounds there from Chaka Khan, featuring Snoop Dogg on that one as well. It's called Boogie's in My Soul. Given it to you a few times over the last couple of months. That one's still doing the rounds at the moment. Before that, Layla Hathaway and her tune, 47th Street. Brett Costello with you for the Urban Meltdown Radio Show, keeping you up front and in front. New album from Eric Bellinger is out now. This one's our choice cut from the album, not necessarily the official single. There has been a few of those floating around. This is Cry In Front Of You. Do check out the new Eric Bellinger album. It's the Urban Meltdown.

0: slowing things down. Their latest release from Coco Jones, loving most of her stuff. That one is called Love Me Through. Well, Beanie Man has got a new album release. It's called Eminence. As you'd expect, plenty of dancehall reggae flavour type of tunes on there from Beanie Man, but he opens the album with a collaboration from Rick Ross, which is a little bit different. This track is called 305-876. It's using the old Juicy Fruit track from Matume that was also made famous for hip-hop fans by the notorious B.I.G. Something a little bit different from Beanie Man, we're liking this one. 305-876 it's called, from the Eminence album here on the Urban Meltdown.
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If you thought the sample sounded familiar in that tune, you've got to cast your mind back to the 90s and remember the track from Shy, If I Ever Fall in Love. That one's been done by Chameleon featuring C. Lock. And the name of the track in 2026 is called In Here. Don't forget, if you'd like to link with the Urban Meltdown during the week, there's a few ways you can do that. 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Just search the Urban Meltdown. There's a few playlists over there you can check out that kind of mirror the type of sounds that you're hearing up here on the radio show. So if you like the show, you're going to love the Spotify playlists as well. Before too long, we're giving you the new one from Erykah Badu. It's called Witch Doctor. But first, a tune that's been flying high in the UK soul charts. Paul Simpson presents Leon Neal. And this tune, it's called When Somebody Loves You, here on the Urban Meltdown.

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3: Costello, bring in the beats.

Loving that sound, the latest release there from Wale, featuring Elmeen as well on that track. It's called Overthink, and if you just joined us, before that, Rashida Wallace and the tune Representative. Brett Costello with you, keeping you up front and in front when it comes to everything urban from across the globe. Well, by now, you've probably heard the new release tune from Beyoncé called Morning Dew that she dropped and snuck into the B-Day album anniversary re-release. Morning Dew's now got a handy little remix as well, so we thought we'd drop that one on you before we get into some Jodie Watley. This is Beyoncé here on the Urban Meltdown. Morning.

remix of The Dawn from Jody Watley. It is the Urban Meltdown. We've been a big fan of almost everything that Ella May has put out across her days. She probably hasn't quite catapulted herself into the stratosphere of what her debut record gave us hopes for, but this is certainly a solid outing from her. It's called Might Just, the latest release now from Ella May here on the Urban Meltdown.

Sounds there from Point Five is the artist's name. We've played plenty of tracks from him if you're a regular listener to the show. That particular one is called Unseen Life, a new track taken off his latest long play release as well. Before too long, we're going to give you the latest from Victoria Monet, but first, B2K. Do you remember these guys from the, let's say, late 90s and early 2000s, probably most known for their tune Bump, Bump, Bump? This is their new one called Mileage. B2K here on the Urban Meltdown Radio Show.

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track that's literally just dropped recently. Latest one from Honey Baby, featuring Grammy-nominated rapper J.I.D. The track is called A Thousand Times. And if you just joined us before that one, Eli Derby, laid a smooth offering from him called Fine As You. Latest release now from Lucky Day, keeping things pretty smoothed out on this edition of the Urban Meltdown. Nowhere Fast from Lucky Day. Brett Costello with you.

Liking that sound. It comes from Markay, MAR-K. The track It's Over here on the Urban Meltdown. A little something for you. Brett Costello keeping you up front and in front when it comes to everything urban. This next artist, Lumani, the tune Mind Your Business.

The sounds of Jalen Chords there, and the track is called My Boo. If you're loving the sounds you hear up on the Urban Meltdown radio show, then you're going to want to get around the Urban Meltdown Spotify playlist as well. Just search The Urban Meltdown, give us a like and a follow there. You can check out plenty of the tracks that have featured on the Urban Meltdown radio show over the recent months. You'll certainly hear this next guy there, Nate James, one of the quality releases over recent weeks. The track is called Set the Tone. We'll give you that one first before getting into Nipper and Blast together on a track called Homegrown. You know how we do, keeping you up front and in front on the Urban Meltdown.

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0: A very warm welcome along to this week's edition of Escape to the 80s. I'm Richard Tarr here on your number one station. I trust I found you well this week. Thank you so much for joining me here for the next 2 hours with a look back with some great music from the 1980s, of course. We got underway this week with Big in Japan from Alphaville from 1984 and Sheena Easton, the song that put her on the musical map back in 1980. 9 to 5 in America, it was called Morning Train, so it's not to confuse people with the Dolly Parton song of the same name. There you go. Okay, coming up for you on the programme, we've got our soul selection halfway through this hour of the show, the rock block halfway through hour two of the show, four tracks from a classic album, a classic 80s album, of course, and the best possible music from the 1980s continues now as we head back to 1985. Stevie Wonder, Part-Time Lover, on the way next.
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1: This is Escape to the 80s with Richard Todd.

80s. Sumber Chitard here on your number one station. Okay, time now for the first of our tracks from our classic album. We head back to 1989 for the classic album this week. It is a album released by Erasure. The album was called Wilds. Four songs from that, including this one, Drum.

There's Erasure with Drama. Personally, my taste, I think that's one of the best things they've ever done. That is Drama, taken from the album Wild, the fourth studio album released in late 1989 by Erasure. Yeah, by 1989, already up to four albums, even though their first hit wasn't until 1986 in the shape of the track Sometimes, which was a hit very late on in 1986. Written by Vince Clarke and Andy Bell, as were all tracks on the album. That is Drama, the first of our classic album tracks for this week, and we'll have four more for you a little later on in the show. Actually, we'll have three more for you a little later on in the show. Four in total. It is Escape to the 80s. Let's head back to 1981 now with Champagne and How About Us.

The vocals of Edwyn Collins Can Only Mean It's Orange Juice. There's Flesh of My Flesh from 1983. And from 1981, before that, Champagne and How About Us. Escape to the 80s. So, if you take some champagne, you add some orange juice, then what'd you get? Yep, Bucks Fizz. So let's play I Hear Talk, and then it's going to be the Soul Selection.

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1: 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And now it's back to the music and back to the 80s on Escape to the 80s with Richard Todd. And now another 80s triple play on Escape to the 80s.

three classic soul songs from the 80s back to back. Halfway through the first hour of the show, I Really Didn't Mean It, Luther Vandross from 1987, the SOS Band, The Finest from 86, and Sister Sledge with the slightly remixed version of their late 70s hit, Lost in Music, which was from 1984. Escape to the 80s right here on your number one station. Let's have a couple of songs for the sunshine now. Sweet, try and hold on to summer. Level 42 on the way after this. Tracy Ullman, Sunglasses.

Level 42, The Sun Goes Down, Living It Up from 83, and Tracy Ullman's Sunglasses from 84. Living it up, living it up, I can feel it. Okay, back to our classic album now. The 1989 album, the fourth album released by Erasure, was called Wild. And let's have our second track from that album.

This week's featured album by Erasure is Wild from 1989. The second of the four tracks from the album is Star. Okay, second hour of the show on the way in about 8 minutes' time to take us there. Monyaka Godayaka, remember that from 1983? After this, from Grandmaster Flash and the Furious Five and Melly Mel, White Lines, Don't Do It.

pure as the driven snow. And now I'm having fun, baby. It's getting kind of low. 'Cause it makes you

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Lopez, cameo with Word Up from 1986 and number one in 1989, Black Box and Riot on Time. Hour two of this week's edition of Escape to the 80s gets underway. More great songs from the 80s coming up, including the Rock Block, three rock songs from the 80s on the way. Also, two more tracks from our classic featured album, which is Erasure's Wild. And of course, the best music from the 80s.

from 1983, Shakin' Stevens, and Cry Just a Little Bit. Okay, time now to go back to our classic album, 1989, the year of release for Wild by Erasure. And here comes track number 3. This is You Surround Me.

Erasure, You Surround Me. That's the third of our four tracks from Wild's featured album on the program this week on Escape to the 80s. And of course, we'll have another one for you before the end of the show. In fact, coming up not far after the Rock Block, which is coming up in about 13 minutes' time.

There he goes on his roller skates in the shopping centre in Milton Keynes. There's Cliff Richard and Wired for Sound from 1981. Before that, from 1980, Split Enz, the group who would become Crowded House a little later on in the 1980s. I Got You on this week's edition of Escape to the 80s.

0: Shane Wheatley, and that was our only UK Top 40 chart hit. Came in 1988, Rush Hour, trying to emulate the chart success of her former band member, Belinda Carlisle, also in the Go-Go's. Sadly, Jane didn't quite manage that. Rush Hour from 1988, and we've got the Rock Block coming up next. Three classic rock songs from the 80s. I've got The Damned, The Ramones, and XTC on the way. But to take us there, it's The Specials and Too Much, Too Young.
1: Too Much, Too Young.

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2: 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And now another 80s triple play on Escape to the 80s.

0: Dam from 1985 and Grimly Fiendish The Ramones. Baby, I Love You. And Sergeant Rock is going to help me from XTC. The Rock Block and the Soul Selection will return next time.
1: It's a lot.
2: It's a lot.
1: It's a lot.
2: It's a lot.
1: It's a lot.
2: It's a lot.
1: It's a lot. Like.
0: Escape to the 80s. I'm Richard Todd. 1, 2, 3, 4, 5 tracks, hopefully, to play before the end of the show. Let's start in 1984. Depeche Mode, Master and Servants.

Duran Duran, taken from their 1988 album Big Thing. There's I Don't Want Your Love, and before that, from 84, Depeche Mode, Master and Servant. The best music from the best decade, the 1980s. Squeezing as much music as we can on each edition of Escape to the 80s, including tracks from a classic featured album. And this week we've been featuring music from Erasure's 1989 fourth album called Wild. And here's the final track.

The 1989 release by Erasure, the fourth album by Vince Clarke and Andy Bell, of course. It's called Wild, and that is the final track that we'll play for you on the programme this week. That has been our featured album this week, and that is Blue Savannah. Thank you very much for your company this week on Escape to the 80s. Back next week, another classic album, the rock block returns, the soul selection returns, and of course the best possible music from the 80s. Going to leave you with Madness from 1983, The Wings of a Dove, and the final track on the show this week will be The Kids from Fame from 1982 and High Fidelity. Thank you for listening this week. Back next week. Have yourselves a great week. Here's Madness.

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What a way to kick off the analog ears for this edition. A little bit of boogie rock. Yeah, I kid you not, Wikipedia reckon that that's the genre of Bankman Turner Overdrive. You ain't seen nothing yet. They're from Canada. They took that song to number two in the UK charts in 1974. And a song that was originally recorded by Wilbert Harrison in 1962. Canned Heat covered it in 1970. And there, Brian Ferry taking Let's Stick Together to number four, 1976. Good advice. Let's stick together on the analog years as we take you to 19.

It's not just what we play, it's the way we play it. And we play it better than anyone else. These are the analog years. This is...

0: I love that bit at the end. It kind of like wakes you up, doesn't it? The Analog Ears player proudly playing on community radio, available on Mixcloud as well, with Kenny Loggins' Footloose from the highly successful film of 1984, which grossed around $80 million that year. Got to number 6 in the UK, but number 1 in Oz, Canada, New Zealand, South Africa and the USA. A couple of years previous with Mary Wilson, number 8, 1982, stuck around in the charts for around 8 weeks as well. Just what I've always wanted, and classic moody blues. Question number 2, 1970 on the Analog Ears.
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0: in. Ram-a-lamma, bam-a-lamma,
1: rock and roll. Now, would you believe that this song was supposed to have completely different lyrics? Yeah, according to the great database that is Wikipedia, it should have been called Motor Factory, with lyrics about working at Austin in Longbridge.
2: Yeah, absolutely true.
1: Somehow I kind of prefer that version. ELO, Rock and Roll is King, 1983, number 19, as we play you something very, very special from Neil Diamond.

two class acts from the 1970s, very, very different styles. Neil Diamond, Forever in Blue Jeans, 1979, got to number six. And this song by The Doors, Riders of the Storm, apparently known as the genre of psychedelic rock, which apparently, again, was a precursor to goth music, would you believe? Got to number 22 in 1971 on the Analog Years.

0: Class, class song, released on the very first day of 1990. Reached number 11 of that year, Delamitri, Nothing Ever Happens.
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1: 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These are the analog years.

The home of this artist, Al Jarreau, is Milwaukee in the USA. Don't know if you've ever been there. It's the setting for Happy Days, but also has the Harley Davidson Museum as well. I have been there, actually. Well worth a visit. I'm not particularly into bikes. My goodness, there's some amazing machinery there, including the very first Harley Davidson. That was his song, Morning, 1983, number 28. Quite an interesting guy, actually, Al Jarreau, because not only does he have this fabulous voice, but he's got honorary degrees in music and fine art, and also academic degrees in psychology and rehabilitation counselling. There we go. Talented man. Good song, as I said, 1983. Got to number 28, as the analogue years takes you to 1993, and Stock, Aitken and Waterman producing Sybil.

the songs you would have heard on AM and FM radio between 1960 and 1995. We call them the analog years. I'm David Cloakheim. Looks up the original price of a digital radio when it was launched by the BBC after 1995. I think it was September 1995. And apparently the first digital radios were going for around £700. Yeah. There's technology that has become a lot cheaper. Double one-hit wonder. A duo from Zurich, Captain of Her Heart, got to number 8 in 1985. Before that, Sybil Lynch, her full title, with The Love I Lost, 1993, got to number 3. A Stock, Aitken and Waterman production, who also took this single and gave it to Tiffany and drew, I think, a lot of success.

Yeah, very familiar, isn't it? Tiffany taking that to number one in 1988. There's the original from 1967. Tommy Jones and the Shondells. And I think we're alone now. Well, I think we're alone. Well, almost. Let's take you to the end of this hour of the Analog Years with something wonderful from the Bee Gees. Too Much Heaven from 1978.

0: The Analog Years.
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5: 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David Cloak here. Let's kick off with a couple of rock classics from Meatloaf and Van Halen.
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The first single from Bat Out of Hell, Meatloaf. You took the words right out of my mouth. 1977, more of a radio hit in the UK and the US, only reaching number 33 and number 39, respectively. Yeah, quite amazing. And a song that's certainly nominated for my personal top 10, Van Halen with Sammy Hagar on the lead, Why Can't This Be Love? Number 8, 1986, and this is David Cloke. How you doing? Welcome to the Analog Years. Here's the Police.

0: facts and figures that you can take to any cocktail party or any party or down a pub or with your friends to, well, quite frankly, completely bore them. That was a song that was demoed in 1976, but was only produced and released and subsequently getting to number one in the UK, number three in the USA. The Police, Every Little Thing She Does Is Magic on the Analog Ears.
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0: Let's get a little bit classical with you now, and let's have a bit of a lover's concerto. Here's The Toys.

Reaching number five in 1965, a song that was based on the 18th century composition of Minuet in G Major by Christian Petzold. Now, personally, no idea. When it comes to classical music, I'm definitely very, very clueless. That was The Toys and A Lover's Concerto on the Analog Years. I'm David Cloak. Listen, if you'd like to get in contact with us, we would very much like to hear from you. Email is the best and easiest way to get hold of us. 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

0: from the era of when you went to a discotheque. No, not a nightclub, a discotheque. Chic, Everybody Dance. 1978, number 9 on the Analog Ears.
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Ah, class songs on the analog ears. Great songs you would have heard on AM and FM radio between 1960 and 1995. I'm David Cloak, and that's Captain and Tennille from Los Angeles. Do That to Me One More Time. At number 7 in 1980, as we take you back to 1976 now. Mary McGregor with a one-hit wonder and a terrible confession.

Amazing. Skeeter Davis with The End of the World. It's one hit wonder in the UK, 1962, got to number 18, despite the fact that she has recorded 59 singles. Incredible. Before that, one hit wonder, 1976, got to number 4, Mary McGregor and Terrible Confession, Torn Between Two Lovers. And I believe divorce lawyers have got involved.

0: playing the best songs on the radio. These are the Analog Years. I'm David Cloak from agesradio.com, playing on Community Radio and available on Mixcloud as well. Can't Get It Out of My Head, radio hit from 1975 from the ELO, and Poison from 1989. Every rose has its thorn, their only US number one hit.
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playing great songs. 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The 1994 remix of True Faith got to number 9. And I'm just wondering, was that the original rapping song? I mean, is that the genesis of rapping songs? I'm not quite sure. It was the Sugar Hill Gang, though, from 1979, a one-hit wonder that got to number 3, as the analog years played you a young lady who certainly doesn't suffer from the one-hit wonder syndrome.

Songs Free Digital Radio, The Analog Years with Diana Ross of the Supremes, number 5 hit from 1967, Reflections. Before that, not our biggest hit, but I do remember the video in Tina Turner in that red mini dress. She will be forever young in my mind. Typical male, number 33, 1986. It's time for me to float away, I think, and bid you thanks for joining me on The Analog Years. Look forward to your company again. I shall leave you with this. Heatwave, Boogie Nights, 1977, number 2.

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0: Hello, it's Gary Jackson back with another couple of hours of music from across the decades, another Darwin Award, and of course a Book of Days, because people are having birthdays all the time these days. It's really becoming fashionable. We started off with Shakin' Stevens and a song called Love Attack, and we followed him with a song that, as Kimmy Pop suggested, a lot of ladies used to shuffle around the dance floor to, one or two men as well when they plucked up the courage, Shalimar, and a song called I Can Make You Feel Good. Now for the Beatles cover version, it's Petula Clark.
1: They covered the Beatles. Maybe they should have known.

0: with Gary Jackson. 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
1: He makes Ronnie Wood look like Hannah Montana. When he shuts his eyes, it's like someone's put a chef's hat on a walnut.
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0: Petula Clark and her version of the Beatles' B-side called Rain, followed by Ellie Goulding and a song called Close to Me. Now, Shawn Mendes really hasn't got the hang of his sat-nav, because apparently he's lost in Japan.
1: All they take is one flight. 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Looking through your timeline, seeing all the rainbows. I got an idea, and I know that it sounds crazy. I just wanna see you. Oh, I gotta ask, do you got plans tonight?

0: Shawn Mendes featuring Zedd and a song called Lost in Japan.
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1: Well, now we've got that sorted out, can we get on? I've got to get home. If my pussy isn't attended to by 8 o'clock, I shall be stroking it for the rest of the evening.
2: Apparently, this is the original version of a British hit.

0: Oh, yeah. That was Blur and a song called Song 2. I'm not sure whatever happened to Song 1. Before that, we heard the original version of a huge worldwide hit for Tina Turner. That was the original version of The Best that we heard by the now sadly late Bonnie Tyler. Now follow that, and it's a Kylie Commode follow that this week. So let's hear an original song or original version of a song that she covered, and then something by Kylie herself. We will start with Chairman of the Board.
1: Now follow that, an original of a song, then a different tune by an artist that covered it.

chairman of the board, and Give Me Just a Little More Time, followed by Kylie Minogue, who covered Just Give Me Just a Little More Time, this time with Can't Get You Out of My Head. Now a song from an album called Goodnight Nashville, released by Ashley Campbell, daughter of the very famous singer Glen Campbell. The album, as I mentioned, was called Goodnight Nashville, and this is called Wish We Were Having a Good Time.

0: Ashley Campbell from the excellent album Goodnight Nashville and Wish We Were Having a Good Time.
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2: The report, yes. Get Mrs. Holder's report.
3: You said you'd know from that report, yes, why we're not having children.
2: Yes.
4: Other people have children easy enough. Some women have them at the drop of a hat.
2: Oh, I think they'd have to drop considerably more than that.

two songs there from the BBC Live Lounge. In the album was released music in 2012. Jessie J was first with Domino, followed by Rita Ora and a song called Somebody That I Used to Know. Two songs coming up of many hits written by the late Neil Sedaka. And I still remember him during the COVID pandemic appearing online every day and playing some music at his piano to try and cheer people up. Wonderful of Neil Sedaka to do that. Anyway, two songs written or co-written by him. And we will start with The Searchers.

Two songs written or co-written by Neil Sedaka there. The Searchers were first with Solitaire, followed by the man himself, Neil Sedaka, and a song called Betty Grable. We are fast approaching the Book of Days for this week, and to take us up to it, this is Eels, and a song called Novocaine for the Soul.

0: And that's where it ends. Eels and a song called Novocaine for the Soul.
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Many happy returns of the day today to Kevin Sim, vocalist with Liberty X, who we just heard with their UK number one single, Just a Little. Born 1980, the group was formed by the five finalists of the British talent show Pop Stars, who failed to make it into the group Hearsay. Liberty X went on to achieve 10 consecutive UK top 20 singles. Born today in 1966, celebrating a birthday, Terry Ellis, who with En Vogue had the 1992 US number 2 and UK number 4 single, My Loving, You're Never Gonna Get It. In 1996, Don't Let Go became the group's third and most successful single to reach number 2 in America and became their sixth number 1 on the US R&B chart, scoring more number 1 singles on the US R&B chart than any other female group, other than the Supremes. Well, here are En Vogue.

Happy birthday to Kevin Saunderson, 1964, from American electronic group Inner City, who had the 1989 UK number 4 single with that song, Good Life, and again with the hit, Big Fun. Last, but certainly not least, born today, 1951, drummer Jamie Oldacre, who played on Eric Clapton's 461 Ocean Boulevard, the first of 11 Clapton albums to feature him on drums. He also played alongside Leon Russell and Bob Seger with Ace Frehley and Peter Frampton, and appeared on recordings with artists as diverse as the Bee Gees, Stephen Stills and the Bellamy Brothers. He died of cancer on the 16th of July 2020 at the age of 68. And here from 461 Ocean Boulevard is Eric Clapton, and Please Be With Me.

0: Eric Clapton from 461 Ocean Boulevard, and Please Be With Me, ending the Book of Days for this week.
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2: If you're one of those people who enjoys perverse entertainment, then listen to this.

Yeah, same to you with Knobs On. That was Fat Les and a song called Vindaloo. I couldn't eat a Vindaloo. If I get as hot as Madras, I'll just get hiccups. And that's it. Just got to drink loads and loads of water. We are heading towards the 1970s album track this week. And to take us in that direction with a song called Live Forever, this is Oasis. Yeah.

0: They sold more than singles, the 1970s album track.
1: Yes, to commemorate the fact that albums started out selling singles in the 1970s, this is a track from Barclay James Harvest's 1970s album Gone to Earth, a song simply called Hymn.

0: Barclay James Harvest and a song called Hymn, followed by Kate Bush and a hit single for her, the song called The Hounds of Love. Now we're shortly off to this week's Darwin Award.
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Francis Rossi from his hugely successful album in 2026 called The Accidental, and that was a song called Picture Perfect. We are heading up to the Darwin Award this week with Jack Johnson from the Curious George album and a hit record called Upside Down.

0: Jack Johnson and a song called Upside Down. 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
0: This took place in 2001 and it's been confirmed true by the Darwin Award organisation. From time to time, we first climb down from the trees to light a fire. We've been developing new and creative ways to make our lives easier. Centuries ago, the hardy Arctic peoples discovered a time saver. Sliding on boards, or skis, across snow was easier than walking. And motors? When motors were invented, an improvement was obvious. Hook the motor to the board, making the snowmobile. Today, intrepid innovators are finding new uses for the snowmobile. 500-pound snowmobiles are not designed to float, and in fact do not float. But people have discovered that a snowmobile can hydroplane across the surface of water. This happy circumstance probably first occurred on a flooded road or parking lot, but from there it spread to deeper waters. Gary, 49, didn't know how to swim, but in Montana, a man's gotta do what a man's gotta do. Snowmo boating had a new convert, demonstrating manliness by not wearing a flotation device. Gary climbed onto his snowmobile, gunned the motor and skittered across the surface of the reservoir like a water bug on speed, zooming onto the far bank 200 yards away. Great delight was expressed by all. He turned the snowmobile round, gunned the motor like another Montana daredevil of some renown, Evel Knievel, and roared onto the water for the return trip. But here, physics was his downfall. The snowmobile was moving too slowly when it hit the water. Speed and water skipping go hand in hand. So our Darwin Award winner had barely bagged the 50-foot buoy when the snowmobile lost momentum and plunged to the bottom, carrying an overly confident winner down with it. Montana had claimed its first victim of snowmoboating, but innocent victim? We think not. Had he taken the obvious precaution of wearing a life jacket, this story need never have been.

George Thorogood and the Destroyers, and a song entitled Bottom of the Sea. Thanks very much for keeping me company. Hope you can join me same time next week for another look across the music from the decades, another Book of Days, and another Darwin Award. And I'll leave you with one more song for our anti-hero who decided to be a daredevil without any life jacket. This will be from all the way back in 1961, but the song title really sums it up to perfection, I think. American singer Frankie Avalon, and a song called Voyage to the Bottom of the Sea.

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3: Just turned 12 midday. Good afternoon. This is Murray. Thanks to Kenny Stute for the last 2 hours of great music. He's back next Sunday and he'll do it all over again from 10 a.m. Right. 2 hours of great music for me. It's my turn. It's Sunday. It's the Sunday Service. And this is Mersey Radio and Ace of Base and All That She Wants. Hello.

Say That and Giants on Mersey Radio on the Sunday service with me, Neil Murray. Good afternoon, hope you're doing fine and your Sunday is treating you well. Just to let you know as well, this is a 15-week warning till Christmas. Yes, that's right, it's a 15... I'm just letting you know, it's a public service announcement. Don't want to put the fear of God into anybody, but you know, you have to be prepared for these life adventures, Christmas being one of them. But take it on the chin, that's what I say. Still to come to this hour, we have music from Blink 182, One Republic, Stevie Wonder, Elton John, Dua Lipa, and, oh, we've done that one. So guess what? Guess what's next? Organisers, always. A bit of Elton John and Dua Lipa, that's what I say. Because we played Take That, you know what I'm saying? So, you know, I'm a little bit late in my list. In fact, I think I got my list wrong. But don't worry about it. I'm professional.

0: 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I'm sure we'll pick it up. And if you can't get in this week's show, we shall send again to next week's show just for you. And obviously before Blink 182, we have Van Morrison, Brown Eyed Girls, one of the great little tunes for a Sunday afternoon, right here on Mersey Radio.
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Right, it's time for this week's initial thoughts right here on Mersey Radio and the Sunday Service. Right, this one's very, very simple. Very simple indeed. It's a tongue twister for me, but it's very simple for you. If you know the answer, no Google. You're not allowed to use Google. Google is the enemy of the Sunday Service. But let's see how we get on today. Right, BW. Have you got your pen ready? BW sings YTFMLME. YTFMLME is sung by BW. Who is BW and what is the song YTFMLME? It's simple when you know how you know, and simple when you know the answer. I'll let you know around about 5-1 if you are correct. But in the meanwhile, we've changed the three of a kind around. So now we're going to do three of a kind in this hour. And this one is a great one because this is a three of a great type of music I do love. Yes, we're going to play three of a kind this week from the Motown era. Starting off with a bit of the good guy himself, Mr. Stevie Wonder and Sir Duke.

There you go. This week's three of a kind. Three Motown classics. Martha Reeves and the Vandellas. Jimmy Mack, the Temptations, the same old song. And starting us off, Stevie Wonder, Sir Duke. If you've got three great three of a kind classic tunes and you want to let me know what they are, we can play for you next week on our three of a kind. All you got to do is email them to me, sundayservice@merseyradio.co.uk, sundayservice@merseyradio.co.uk, and we shall play your three of a kind, possibly next week, if you get them in on time.

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How great does that sound? The Real Thing. Can you feel the force? And if you do like The Real Thing and they are touring, yes, they have got a gig on for in the Knowsley area, I believe it is. It's Knowsley Music Festival. I think it's November. I'll try and find the details and I'll put onto the Sunday service page and also onto Mersey Radio page as well. Tickets are available from via Knowsley Council. Again, I'll try and get the details, get them onto one of the pages there, probably the Mersey Radio. Excuse me, more than the girls. But yeah, they are on tour for the Knowsley Music Festival. Apparently, it's supposed to be really good. Unfortunately, sadly, I would love to go. We won't be here. We'll be on holiday, so we can't go. But yes, a great tune and a proper great Liverpool group as well. Anyway, BW sings YTFMLME. BW sings YTFMLME. Who is BW and what is the song YTFMLME? I will let you know in about 2 songs' time.

0: 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Neil Murray.
1: Oh, that's me. He shouted down my ears. BW sings YTF MLME. BTW sings BTW. By the way, no, BW. That's what I'm saying. BW sings YTF MLME. BW YTF MLME. Who's BW? And what is the song YTF MLME? Why are you having a think about it? Are you having a little ponder? I will play you some Swing Out Sister and Breakout, and then we'll play one more tune, and I'll put you out of your misery, and I'll let you know what this week's initial thoughts is.

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1: Ain't Nobody, a great tune. And before that, as I said, the Swing Out Sister Clan, Breakout, another fantastic tune right here on the Sunday service on Mersey Radio. 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Anyway, I set you a little task, as always, round about 20 past 12 every Sunday, and this week was no different. I said to you, BW sings YTF MLME. BW sings YTF MLME. Who was BW? And more importantly, what's the song YTF MLME? Well, did you get it correct? Are you hitting against the post? Do you really, really want to know? You do? All right, then calm down, calm down. Chill your beans, chill your beans. BW being Mr. Barry White, the big man himself, and the song is You're the First, My Last, My Everything. That's this week's Initial Thoughts. See you after one.
2: 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Nobody but you and me. 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
1: The Sunday Service with Neil Murray. 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Thanks for joining us this afternoon. Keep it Mersey Radio all day long, and I'll tell you what now, you will not be disappointed in one slight little thing. But moving on for hour two, One Vision and Queen on Mersey Radio and the Sunday Service with me, Neil Murray. 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

Alex Gordino, Crystal Waters and Destination Unknown. A bit of a panic attack there listening to that whilst it was playing. Two versions. The version you just heard, which is okay, and the version you didn't hear, which is not so okay. It's a little bit naughty, but thankfully, we did okay on that and we escaped through. Otherwise, I feel there would have been a piece of 3x2 coming my way, full of nails. Not from the station owner. Oh, no. But from my mother. She has one stood behind the front door. I've been, you know, on the radio, if it says what I shouldn't say, I dread going the next day, because you know what? That piece of wood's come swinging my way. That's all I'm saying. Swinging my way. But moving on, Gautier, Somebody I Used to Know, on Mersey Radio and the Sunday Service.

0: originally recorded in 1959 by the Isley Brothers and re-recorded by Lulu in 1964. And you know what? It only got to number 7 in the UK chart as well. But it feels like it's been around for an absolute age. It always used to be, probably isn't anymore, but I'm all about this goal. Your auntie's 40th birthday, your sister's wedding, or, you know, your nan's funeral, it always went down well in the old discos. And I'm saying funerals because when I used to do mobile discos many, many years ago, I think I was asked to play music at about 3 discos, not the disco, but music at 3 funerals. I thought very weird, very, very weird. But you know what? They ended up being absolutely fantastic because, as they say, it's a celebration of life. Still felt very, very weird, though. Very weird. But talking of weird, right, I'm going to take you over to the village of Dibley. And a couple little words by the nice people of the Vicar of Dibley, Mr. Dawn French, and her sidekick, Emma Chambers.
1: So, 2 nuns driving down the road in Transylvania.
2: Oh.
1: Yeah, and all of a sudden, a great big scary vampire jumps out right in front of the car.
2: Oh, no.
1: Yeah. So, one nun says to the other, "Show him your cross." So, she winds down her window and leans out and says, "Get out of the way, you toothy git!"
0: And that's just pure comedy, the great Dawn French and Emma Chambers.

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But you know I'll always come back. And then she kisses me. And somewhere I hear a door slam. So I say, fine.

0: Jimmy Nail from 1992 and Ain't No Doubt. Also from the Of With His Aim Pet Fame as well. Apparently, when interviewed, he's not so nice. But on screen, he comes across as okay. But you know, you never know what goes on behind closed doors. That's what I say.
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0: Neil Murray.
1: Madison Avenue, Don't Call Me Baby, and the great Michael Jackson, Black or White. Can you believe it's actually 38 years since Michael Jackson performed at the Aintree Racecourse? 38 years. I forgot all about it. I seen a little clip the other day on Facebook, and someone's shown their ticket to the gig, and it's like, oh my God, 1988, September the 11th, 38 years ago. Doesn't time fly? It certainly does.

to the opposite end of the M62 and two Mancunian tunes. We have Oasis, Wonderwall, and before that, Happy Mondays and Step on the Sunday Service. 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Right, time for me to go. We've got two more tracks left, though. First, we've got The Clash, Should I Stay or Should I Go? And then Simply Red, Stars. I'll catch you next Sunday from 12 midday, and we'll do it all over again. Gary's next. Make sure you stay with him even for the Sunday show. See you later.

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Good afternoon and welcome to the Sunday Show with me, your host Gary Redden. It is the best day of the week and the soundtrack to your Sunday right here on Maisie Radio. First of all, massive thank you to our new voice here on Maisie Radio. I'm going to say that for a few more weeks. Neil Murray on the Sunday service. Great show, great quiz, loving that one. Thank you, Neil. Enjoy the rest of your Sunday, wherever you're on to today. You've got now me for the next 2 hours. As always, a jam-packed show. Kicking us off the Fab Four, Eleanor Rigby. Love that song. And it's a bit weird as well. It's the remastered version from 2009. Obviously, when you buy digital versions, they remaster and all that kind of stuff. The stereo mix, if you're listening to that on headphones, you know what I mean. There's all sorts of stuff over to the left. There's all sorts of stuff over to the right. It sounds a bit weird. I've only got one ear on, so kind of half the song was missing. Great shoot. Great way to kick off our show. And we're getting into it. As I said, just a jam-packed show today. Loads going on. It doesn't mean you can't have a little bit all to your very own. As for your quick, you got a request, a shout-out, any special one here, drop me a line at The Sunday Show, Maisie Radio on Facebook, at Maisie Radio on X, using the hashtag The Sunday Show. If you're not on social media, email me. It's Gary Redden at maisieradio.co.uk. Tell me where you are, tell me up to, and I will do the rest. My personal social media at G_Redden. That's on X, and at GP Redden on Instagram. Probably the fastest way to get a hold of me, to be honest. So send me a message, send me what you're up to on this fine Sunday afternoon. You can really feel that autumn is just around the corner. It was just a weird bit in the week where I had the window open because it was a bit stuffy. And all of a sudden, it just kind of, ooh, that was a bit chilly. The heating's not on yet. We're not getting into heating gate. And put, when there's heating going on. The heating's not going on until at least the back end of October. And that's all I'll say about that one, I'm sure. That'll be overruled by here indoors. But in the second half of our show, we've got our usual Hometown Heroes feature. The response to Carlos Grasso and his track Wasting Songs has been phenomenal. Thank you all so much. Everyone who's got in touch about Carlos. Great singer-songwriter, originally from Spain, obviously. If you heard any of him speak, now here on Merseyside, and he's just doing great music. I saw him live, brilliant. Don't forget, check out online our Facebook page, our X page, all our Facebook page where you find links to his social media, where to hear more, it's your streaming playlist, all that great stuff. Carlos Grasso, last week, this week. Oh, I've got a good one for you. The fantastic Zav, that's all I'm going to say. Sure for Xavier, but we've got an artist originally from Hong Kong, now living here on Merseyside, just north of the city in Crosby. Just got a fantastic track called Lonely World. Don't miss it. I'll be chatting to Zav in our second hour. Just a great singer-songwriter. If you want that real connection with music and with people and life, Zav is the one you want to check out. Again, information be on our social media. If you're to hear more, we're to check them out live. But I'm going to ease us in with a little bit of Prefab Sprout and Amy Winehouse. After this, Bob Marley and the Wailers, Three Little Birds. Keep it here. Keep it Maisie Radio.

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1: Good afternoon. This is the Sunday Show here on Mersey Radio. What a great way to kick off with this week's show. That was, of course, was Pre-Flap Sprout with Cars and Girls. We had Amy Winehouse with Our Day Will Come and Bob Marley and the Wailers' Three Little Birds. Just in a kind of a chilled mood this afternoon, I must admit. It's just, it's been a busy week. I won't lie. Been a busy week. Loads of stuff going on. You might notice as well, if you do follow me on social media, the interview from last week with Alex Bevan from Music Across the Mersey, 18th to the 20th of September, starting off Friday the 18th, 7:30, Liverpool Arts Bar on Hope Street. Michael Aldag, you've got some great artists there. Rivia, Daisy Gill, Videotron, just some awesome great. Josh B, the amazing flamenco guitarist. He's been a guest on the show. We've done some work with him as well. Loads and loads and loads and loads and loads of great stuff going on. Check out Music Across the Mersey. The interview with Alex is on my social media as well. You can listen to that again. There's a QR code where you can scan and you can get tickets. There's only two tickets at the events. All the rest are just rock up. And the headline, I don't know what you call it, the biggest one is the open mic. It's on the Daffodil. That's the boat that's moored at the Albert Dock. It's going to be streamed live via Starlink. There's prizes given away. There's all sorts of stuff going on. There's guitars, there's guitar pedals, there's ukuleles, there's guitar straps, there's all sorts of stuff, because I know, because I've donated some of them myself. So get yourself out there. Music Across the Mersey, that is coming up this 18th to the 20th of September. Interview now is online to listen again. Alex posted that as well. Just great. Now, I have been talking quite a lot about MT Jones over the past couple months. The deluxe version of his album Joy has just been dropped, and there's three tracks on it that are unplugged tracks. I'm going to play them now. I've got You Don't Love Me Now and Gentle Reminder, but this is the unplugged version of Why I Cry. It's brilliant.

0: presenters, they're just so funny. And the music is really good.
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2: Good afternoon, if you've joined us. This is Gary Redden here with you on the Sunday Show on Mersey Radio. Hope you're having a great weekend and a fantastic Sunday. Just before the break there, we had 3 from 1 featuring MT Jones from his brand new, kind of new, album Joy. It's already been out. Everyone goes, hang on, Gary, it's been out for months. Yes, it has been, but there's a deluxe version that's now out. It's got some brand new tracks on it. 3 tracks on there are unplugged tracks, which you just played there. We have Why I Cry, General Reminder, and You Don't Love Me Now. Songs that you know, it's just got a brilliant voice, brilliant tone. Sounds great on a Sunday afternoon. Whatever you're doing today, kicking back, doing a bit of a Sunday roast, doing a bit of housework, kind of preparing for the autumn. I think a lot of people are doing. I know a lot of people are sort of, you know, getting ready for the autumn coming around, the colder weather. It's great to see, you know, the Sunday league footy. That's great. I can hear it from where I am now. The Sunday league footy and all that kind of stuff is back in. The kids are back in school. We're back in some kind of normal routine. Now, I did mention before as well, Music Across the Mersey, 18th to the 20th. And just on that point, if you know something that's happening over the next couple of weeks or the next couple of months, running into the winter, that is helping the community, it's a charity event, any stuff like that, please let me know. Get in touch. GaryRedden@merseyradio.co.uk is my email. And if it's something that is going to help the community, I'm all over that. Please let me know. We'll do a little interview. And I'm interested in hearing things that are happening over the next couple of weeks that are really community focused. We've got loads of music guests coming up here on the Sunday Show, but I want a few community guests, those community heroes, not our hometown heroes music, community heroes who are doing great stuff in the community, whether it's helping people out, please let me know. Let's get back to the soundtrack to your Sunday. Stereophonics, Dire Straits and Oasis on the way. After this, Jane Whelan and Rush Hour.

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1: Good afternoon. This is the Sunday Show, live from Liverpool. This is Gary here with you until 4 o'clock. It is fantastic to have you on board. And don't forget, still to come in our second hour, an absolute ton of great music. And of course, our hometown ear track from Zav called Lonely World. I'll be chatting to him later on this afternoon. But right now, let's throw it back. Let's go back to those hometown hero artists we featured here on the show and hear their new offerings. I've got some brand new music for you. I've got some I played last week. I've got a very special one coming up. We'll talk a bit more about it. But I've got on the way Quayside with Echoes. Great track from them. And Lucy Starr, Shadows. A bit of a dancey track. But I am going to replay again the Scratch Collective. Did mention before some of the things we're involved in sort of charity work and kind of stuff we're doing here at Mersey Radio. We can do a lot of work in the community. We're not a community station. We are a commercial station, but we'd like to do some things where we support local charities and that kind of stuff. One of them is Love Jasmine. Now, this helps parents who are bereaved and who've lost a child. Now, this can be parents who've lost adult children and parents who've lost young children, everything else in between. There's more information on our social media. But I'm going to play the track that is from the Scratch Collective. It's called Give a Little Love. That is coming up very, very shortly. But before that, I've got a brand new track for you. This is the awesome Daisy Duvel with Head Over Heels and Higher, right here on the Sunday Show on Mersey Radio.

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3: 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Welcome to the second hour of our show. We just tip over 3:05. Hope you're having a great afternoon and a fantastic weekend. Some great music for you there just before the break. Some local artists doing great music. We had Keyside with Echoes, a great song from then. We had Lucy Starr and Hassan Jewel. That's called Shadows, a bit of a dancey track. The Scratch Collective with Give a Little Love. And Daisy DeVell with Head Over Heels and Higher. Loving that sort of electro swing sound. Great little tune. Loving all that. And of course, all the way over to stream and download now for your favourite online streaming sites and your favourite online download stores. Wherever you get your digital music from, you can get them from there right now. And don't forget, coming up at the top of this hour, in about 30 minutes-ish, this week's Hometown Heroes track from Zav. It's called Lonely World. She's just a great singer-songwriter. It's always looking for that connection between music and people and just outreaching through music. She's got it going on. So make sure you stick around for that. Just really happy to invite Zav onto the show. She's going to tell us about her music, what she's been up to and all that stuff, and introduce her track. But talking of local music, if a little bit is good, as I always say, more must be better. So I've got a track I played last week from Natalie McCool. That's coming up very shortly. We've got two new ones. One from The Sway, it's called Bright Eyes, and one from Skin Flowers with In Flames. And again, as I always say this, if you like the music that is coming from Merseyside, get yourselves online, like the bands, follow them on social media, download their music, support local artistry, and of course, support local music. But without any further ado, played this last week. This is Natalie McCool with We're the Ones on app, online, and on your smart speaker. 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

Live from Liverpool, you are listening to The Sunday Show here on Mersey Radio with me, Gary Redden, giving you the soundtrack to your Sunday. That was The Sway with Bright Eyes. Great tune from them. Loving that one. Before that was Skin Flowers, a little bit different. Again, loving it. Really a great rock sound. In Flames and Natalie McCool with We Are The Ones. Great local music from artists from right here on Merseyside doing great business. And I say this all the time, available now to stream and download from your favourite online streaming sites and your favourite online download stores. And don't forget, still to come, we've got this week's Hometown Hero track from Zav with Lonely World. I'll be chatting to her in about 10 or 15 minutes time. But cue up and ready to roll, I've got more great music for you. I've got these two artists who I would say are Mersey adjacent. I've got Jalan Ngonda with his new one, Hannah What's The Matter, and Brooke Combe with You. Your Love Was Made of Stone. Hard to say that one. But this is an artist who's on tour right now. He's flying the flag from Liverpool. He was actually on Sunday Brunch before last week's show. And he's just great. Loving what he's doing. This is Jimmy Webster with Small Town. On app, online, and on your smart speaker. 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

0: New music from Jannan and Gonda with Hannah What's the Matter here on Maisie Radio. Don't forget, still to come, this week's hometown hero track from Zav with Lonely World that you do not want to miss. I'll be chatting today about their current single and playing that track. And don't forget to stay tuned for Kevin Haynes with the Retro Top 40 straight on after the Sunday show. Always loads of great music and memories from back in the day. And the last track of this week's show being last week's number one, which wasn't Rain Me In by Sam Fender. We've got a new number one with last week, so Ella Langley take the number one spot with Choosing Texas. It's been around for months and is now right at the top of the charts. But right now, I've got some big names hoping to hit the top 10 this week and maybe even knock Ella Langley off that top spot. Coming up, I've got new music from Ray, Dan and Shay and Cole Wetzel, but the brand new single from Chaka Khan plays next.
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single from Ray with Joy here on Maisie Radio. And that brings us nicely to that time of the day where I hand over to the singers, the songwriters, the artists and the bands of the Merseyside area and give them a platform to be able to hear their music. We call this section the Hometown Heroes. Last week, as I mentioned earlier, we had an amazing response to Carlos Grasso and his track Wasting Songs. If you liked any of our Hometown Heroes, get online, give them a like on Facebook, follow them on X, check out their Instagram, download their music and support local artists. Before I introduce this week's Hometown Heroes, if you want to be featured on the Hometown Heroes segments, all that's required from you is a good quality MP3 of your current track, and we will do the rest. 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Today, I'd like to

0: introduce you to Zav. Zav is a Liverpool-based singer-songwriter whose music is described as playful, heartfelt pop, dealing with life, self-love, chasing dreams, and turning personal struggles into something positive. For people looking for that connection through music into the wider world, Zav is where you need to start. So, joining me now is Zav. Zav, welcome to the Sunday show here on Mersey Radio. You okay?
1: I'm okay, yay. Thank you for having me here.
0: It is fantastic to have you on board. I got your track sent across from Scratch Studios. I loved when you sent me stuff because I'm getting a little exclusive, but I know very little about you. So I'm going to pass it over to you for a minute just to introduce yourself and tell us a little bit more about you.
1: Of course. So I'm Salvia and everyone call me Sav, and I'm a singer-songwriter based in Liverpool. I started my music journey for a year now, and in the past years I've been working with different producers, and I've also self-taught myself how to produce music. And yeah, all the music about and the whole message, even for my content, the whole concept, it's just be your authentic self. And also, I like to write uplifting music. So I like music to motivate people and to bring the message across. And it's always about the idea of being the lighthouse and guide everyone through different journeys.
0: I love that. And the people are already listening now. They're hearing an accent. Where are you originally from?
1: I'm originally from Hong Kong, and I moved here in the end of 2021. So about 4 or 5 years now.
0: Now, I'm going to say this now. You've been here long enough. You're one of us now. You're,
1: you're that's so sweet.
0: An honorary Scouser. Someone from here on Merseyside. Ta! We don't say that. You say ta. Now, again, your music, again, you've got that beautiful uplifting sound. The track we're going to play is called Lonely World. This is a real simple instrumentation track and a real simple track. What can you tell us about the inspiration behind it? Where did it come from? What was your inspiration to write it?
1: When it comes to Lonely World, it's about a chaotic world and the hopeful feeling of finding the real connection. It could be soulmate, it could be something just really genuine in between maybe two people more. So like Lonely World is the reason why I put Lonely World as the name is because I want to say even though we know in reality a lot of things can be unstable, a lot of things changing, but at the end of the day it's about searching for something real and connect with the people that feels real.
0: Now, I've got to ask about your inspiration of writing, how you put songs together, your songwriting process, we'll call it. Do you often feel you are a storyteller and you can tell other people's stories from their point of view? Or do you often find it is those personal experiences that inspire you? How do you put songs together?
1: I would say a bit of both, but a lot of them comes through my personal experience. But for the songwriting process is a bit of both. I like to tell people stories and also my experience because music always has been motivating me in some of my dark times. So I feel like music always have the power to heal something that words can't reach. So this is the whole concept and my whole process of it.
0: Now, I've got to ask about your inspirations and people who've inspired you and musicians you've listened to have inspired you to be a songwriter. And obviously you grew up in Hong Kong and you're now living in Liverpool. Were you exposed quite a lot to Western music growing up? And who are those artists that have really inspired your work?
1: Yeah, definitely. Actually I'm exposed to a lot of Western music since I grew up with. So I would say the songs that I write, it was mostly inspired by Coldplay, Lewis Capaldi, and also Ed Sheeran. The reason about Lonely World, the reason why we use the most simple way to do it, just the voice and the guitar acoustic version, is bringing the vulnerability and the authenticity of the music. We don't want too many things to complicate the message. It's just genuine and real. This is the whole idea behind it. And I think those songwriters I mentioned, they are all a good storyteller, and a lot of songs of them got a really strong message to connect with people. So I think this is where all the inspiration comes from.
0: Now, if we like what we hear, want to hear more, want to get in touch, what's your social media?
1: My social media majorly would be Instagram. And it is called Sav Vibes. So it's my name, Savia, so X-ray Alpha Victor, and then Vibes, VIBES_. I will be on all the social media and also Spotify as well. If you want to find me on Spotify, try my full name as well, which is Savia.
0: So what we'll do after you played your track, we'll put links on our social media to your social media, your streaming playlist, Spotify, all that great place where you can always hear lots more from Zav. Now, the other question I'd like to ask is about gigs. Any live performances in the booth where we'll be seeing you on stage?
1: Yeah, so in October, I've got two gigs coming up. So one would be with the Classic Cabaret Show, which I will be one of the singers songwriter to perform there, and I will bring more of my original as well. And the other one, I will be going on tour with Emily Corshaw at the Big Condo record label, and I will be one of the support act, and I'm going to have an act in Chester. Should be on the 2nd of October.
0: Emily Corshaw, a good friend of the show, first played on radio right here on the Sunday show. Great to hear that name getting popped up. Big Condo Records doing some great work as well.
1: Yeah,
0: I will put all the details on our social media to those gigs, so if you want to hear Zav live, go and see her live. It's dead simple. Get yourselves on our social media. All the information is there, and you can check her out on stage with Big Condo Records supporting Emily Culshaw. Again, great to hear those names getting mentioned, doing great work. But Zav, it's come to that time of the afternoon. I'm going to pass it over to you. Do you want to introduce your track for us?
1: Of course, thank you. So yeah, so everyone, this is the song called Lonely World. It's about finding genuine connection in a very chaotic world. So if you listen to the song, you have someone that you really think about, I want you to call them. And I want you to give them a hug when you see them. And also, I want you to send the song to them and listen together. And when you listen to the song, just hold them really tight. Sometimes in the world, there are so many things that we need to go through. But with genuine people around you, you can definitely go through everything.

This week's Hometown Hero track from Zav. How beautiful is that? Lonely World. It's just so simple, but just perfect. You don't want to overcook things, adding too many instruments. Voice, guitar, just fabulous. If you like that, get online. 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I keep saying it every single time. But sadly, that's going to bring us to the end of this week's show. I'd like to thank you for your company this afternoon. A massive thank you to Zav for joining me again. Brilliant track this week as our Hometown Heroes track. Hope you enjoyed today's show. Don't forget, if you want to get in touch, drop us a line on our social media page, or you can email me. It's GaryRedden@MerseyRadio.co.uk. As usual, I'm going to leave you with last week's number one. And for the first time in 25 weeks, I'm going to say a different name than Sam Fender with Rein Me In. This week, it was Ella Langley with Choosing Texas. Have a great week. I'll see you back here next Sunday, 2 till 4 for the Sunday show right here on Mersey Radio.

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2: I am Kev, and for the next 3 hours, we are firing up the time machine and heading straight back to 1993. We are counting down the top 40 biggest selling songs of that entire year, packed with some absolute classic anthems. But before we drop the first tune, let's set the scene. What on earth were we all doing in 1993? Well, if you're anything like me, you just finished secondary school, exams that summer, and we were getting ready to face the real world. If you were at the cinema instead, you were probably spilling your popcorn in terror because Jurassic Park was breaking box office records. Or if you wanted to laugh, Robin Williams was dressing up as a Scottish nanny in Mrs. Doubtfire. On the telly, Saturday nights were completely dominated by Noel's House Party, and we were all watching Mr. Blobby cause absolute chaos. In the news in 1993 was the year Buckingham Palace opened its doors to the public for the very first time, allowing us all to nosy at how the Queen lived.
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2: Starting us off at number 40, we have a massive cover of a Barry White classic. Taylor Dane brought out her powerhouse vocals for this one in 1993, giving it a proper upbeat 90s dance polish. It is the perfect energy to kick off a perfect Saturday afternoon. Turn it up. This is Can't Get Enough of Your Love.

0: Coming in at number 39, we have a brilliant vocal from a homegrown star. This track was actually featured on the soundtrack to the massive film Indecent Proposal, starring Robert Redford. Also in 1993, the Grand National turned into an absolute shambles and was declared a void race after two false starts. Imagine having a 10 on the winner that day. Anyway, back to the music. Here is Lisa Stansfield.
1: Number 39.

0: At number 38, we change the pace with an absolute masterpiece. This is a brilliant acoustic track that just transports you straight back to the summer of 93. It is a timeless, it is smooth, and it is exactly what you need on a relaxing afternoon. This is Sting with Fields of Gold.
1: Number 38.

In at number 37, we are introduced to one of the defining voices of the decade. Despite the title, this track was a massive floor filler that really broke her into the UK mainstream before she went on to dominate the global charts later in the late 90s. Pure class and unbelievable vocals, here is Toni Braxton.

0: So next up at 36 is a brilliant reunion. These two gave us Don't Go Breaking My Heart back in the 70s, and in 1993 they teamed up again to cover a classic Cole Porter track. It is a brilliant feel-good anthem. Let's get you singing along. Here's Elton John and Kiki D.
1: Number 36.

So coming in at number 35, we've got an absolute classic 90s floor filler. This track spent weeks at number 2 here in the UK and was one of the biggest global crossover hits of the entire year. I guarantee every single person listening right now will still be trying to sing along with the fast bit. Turn it right up now, here comes Snow with Informer.

0: At number 34, we've got a beautiful pop track from the Queen of Latin Pop. This was a massive on the radio waves right across Europe, bringing a brilliant bit of sunshine to the countdown. Here comes, at number 34, Gloria Estefan, and I See Your Smile.
1: Number 34.

0: At number 32, we're turning up the guitars and synthesizers now. This was the highest charting hit for the band in the UK. It reached number 4. It also coincided with Baywatch being the most watched program on the telly, and everyone wishing they could run in slow motion down the beach. This is a fantastic bit of indie dance from New Order. Here is Regret.
1: Number 32.

0: wrapping up our first book at number 31, it's the Modfather himself. 1993 was the year he really cemented his massive solo comeback. This title track is from his second solo album. It's absolute gem and a permanent fixture in British music history.
1: Number 31.

So kicking off our next block at number 30, we have an absolute masterclass in smooth 90s pop. This track was absolutely inescapable on the radio in 1993, breaking him massively into the UK mainstream. It is the perfect tempo to keep your weekend moving along nicely. So turn up the dial for John Sikander and Just Another Day.

0: At number 29, it's the brilliant return from one of the defining bands of the 80s. So stepping effortlessly into the 90s now, also on the telly in 1993, Saturday nights were entirely taken over by Eureka Johnson and a bloke called Wolf. Yes, Gladiators was completely dominating ITV. You can definitely imagine the contenders warming up to this one.
1: Number 29.

So coming in at number 28 on Kev's Retro Chart Show, we are taking things down just a little notch with something incredibly smooth. This track is pure, undeniable class from an artist who never misses. If you're having a relaxed afternoon with a brew, this is exactly what you need on your speakers.

So it's that time of the hour to just play you a random track, also from 1993. That's not in our chart, but it is a good song.

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2: So at number 27, we have a fantastic reggae pop cover of a classic Fats Domino tune. The title was pretty fitting for 1993, and to be honest, while the summer was all right, January that year brought some of the worst storms in the UK. So thankfully, this tune always brings a bit of sunshine, no matter what it's doing outside. Here comes, at number 27, Bitty McLean.
1: Number 27.

0: So in at number 26, it is a brilliant synth-pop anthem. This one had a massive video that absolutely everyone was talking about at school and work, mostly because the singer was sitting completely starkers in the clouds, surrounded by models.
1: Number 26.

0: So coming in at number 25, we're dropping a massive R&B classic now. This one famously sampled Michael Jackson's Human Nature, and it turned it into an absolute floor filler that dominated the charts all summer long. If this doesn't get your head nodding, you need to check your pulse. Here's SWV with Right Here.
1: Number 25.

0: So coming in at 24, we've got a brilliant, gritty, rocky departure for a band mostly known for their synthesizers. Speaking of massive changes in 1993, that was the year Ford finally retired the legendary Sierra and launched the very first Mondeo onto the UK roads. Every dad in the country wanted one.
1: Number 24.

0: It is one of the absolute biggest ballads of the entire year from a massive homegrown talent. This track spent weeks hovering around the top of the charts and was playing in every single shop and cafe in the country. A generally stunning vocal performance. Here comes Dina Carroll with Don't Be a Stranger.
1: Number 23.

0: In at 22, we've got the Queen of Popper South now. Amidst all the controversy of Erotica era, she dropped this beautifully produced atmospheric pop track that became a massive hit. It's dramatic, it's catchy, and it's a brilliant reminder of how versatile she is. Here's Madonna with Rain at number 22.
1: Number 22.

0: So wrapping us up now at 21, we have an absolute titan of 90s dance music. 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

0: top 20.
1: So kicking us off at top 20 now, we've got an absolute monster of a dance track. This Eurodance classic was number one in the UK for four straight weeks in the summer of 1993. It was also the year that a brand new mobile phone network called Mercury 1-to-1 launched, offering free evening and weekend calls. We all thought it was the future. Turn this next song right up. It's Culture Beat with Mr. Vain. Oh, I remember that network 1-to-1, do you? Had the classy little adverts, didn't they? Who would you rather have a 1-to-1 with?
2: Who would I most like to have a 1-to-1 with? Tanya.
3: Up to you. The new mobile phone service from 1-to-1.
0: Number 20.

0: Episode 19, we're slowing things right down with a genuinely beautiful, emotional anthem. This track from their Automatic for the People album struck a chord with absolutely everyone. It reached number 7 in the chart. Sadly, it didn't make number 1. It was one of those timeless songs that just stops you in your tracks. Here comes a bit of classic, R.E.M. and Everybody Hurts.
1: Number 19.

0: Coming in at number 18, the tempo is going to go straight back up right now on this next track. You simply could not go to a pub, a club, or turn the radio on in 1993 without hearing this massive, massive intro. It was kept off the number one spot, though, but it remains one of the ultimate 90s dance floor fillers of its time. Nod your head to this one, because here comes Hadaway with What Is Love.
1: Number 18.

0: So coming in at number 14, we are bringing out the acoustic guitars. This brilliant rock ballad was actually featured on the soundtrack for Arnold Schwarzenegger's film Last Action Hero, which was a massive hit at the cinema in 1993.
1: Number 14.

In at number 13 is the undisputed queen of rock and roll. In 1993, she brought out a film, What's Love Got to Do With It, and it hit the big screen, and this was the massive lead single from the soundtrack. It went straight to the UK top 10 and proved her voice was as powerful as ever. Here is Tina Turner with I Don't Wanna Fight. Number 13.

0: Rodgers.
1: So wrapping up this block just outside the top 10, we're heading straight to Wolframstow. Before the massive Christmas hits, they dropped this brilliant gritty pop track that gave them a top 5 hit early in 1993. Get your puffer jacket zipped right up to the top. This is E17 with Deep.
2: Number 11.

0: So kicking off the top 10, we've got an absolute vocal powerhouse now. This was the track that really cemented her status as a global superstar in the 90s. Also though, in 1993, Robbie Coltrane hit our TV screens for the very first time as the brilliant criminal psychologist Fitz in the ITV drama Cracker. While he was solving crimes, Celine was dominating the airwaves. Here is The Power of Love at number 10.
1: Number 10.

At number 9, we got one of the greatest comebacks of the entire decade. People thought the 80s legends had their day, that they completely reinvented themselves and dropped this absolute masterpiece. Here at number 9 is Duran Duran, An Ordinary World. Number

0: Coming in at number 8, it's the timeless track from one of the greatest voices in pop history. 1993 was the year she released her massive Music Box album, which basically lived in everyone's CD player or cassette deck for the next 2 years. You simply could not escape this tune. Here is Mariah Carey with Hero.
1: Number 8.

0: Coming in at number 7, we've got the track that gave Mark Owing his moment to shine on lead vocals. This song was absolutely massive in December of 1993 and was completely nailed onto the Christmas number 1. Until a certain giant pink rubber bloke with yellow spots called Mr. Blobby snatched it away. Absolute madness, but here is Take That with Babe.
1: Number 7.

0: In at six, we're turning the guitars right back up. This massive rock anthem dominated MTV in 1993, and the music video featuring Alicia Silverstone became completely iconic.
1: Number

0: Next up at number 5, they're making a second appearance into our top 10. This is the exact track that turned boy band Hysteria into total Take That mania. It was the very first UK number 1 single, staying at the top for more than 4 weeks during the summer. It won Best British Single of the Year at the Brit Awards and proved Gary Barlow was a brilliant songwriter. Here is Pray.
1: Number

0: coming in at number 4, she is also making her second appearance in our top 10, this time with an incredibly catchy upbeat pop R&B anthem that ruled the summer. Was also the year that Ford had stopped making that legendary Sierra.
1: Number 4.

0: So what happens when you put three of the biggest, raspiest voices in rock in the same recording studio? You get this absolute monster of a hit. Recorded for the Three Musketeers film soundtrack, it was a massive global smash at the back end of 1993. Here are Bryan Adams, Rod Stewart and Sting.
1: Number 3.

0: But just missing out on our top spot at number two, we have the Ultimate Reggae Pop cover. This track from Sliver soundtrack was absolutely inescapable in 1993. It went straight to number one in the UK during the summer and became a massive hit all over Europe. It is the perfect feel-good weekend tune. Here is UB40, and I can't help falling in love with you.
1: Number two.

0: and finally reached the summit, number one on our biggest selling hits of 1993. He already showed up at number three alongside Rod and Sting, but this solo studio track was an absolute juggernaut. It is a massive, epic stadium anthem that every single person listening knows the words to.
1: Number one.

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2: Hey, it's Daniel James. Welcome to Bangers and Chat. It's the Pet Shop Boys. But who wrote "Can't Take My Eyes Off You"? You tell me.

the fabulous Go West. Yes, Pete Cox is currently touring Australia. Hello to all our Australian listeners. I bet he's going down a storm over there. That was released on the 11th of February, 1985. Of course, Peter Cox, Richard Drummey, produced by their long-term producer, Gary Stevenson, who only very sadly passed away last year. And of course, Go West hit, it was basically from their duo's self-titled debut studio album. It was the lead single, and it hit number 41 on the US Billboard chart, number 10 down under. I bet they're lapping up Peter Cox over there. And it was a hit in Italy, New Zealand, and it hit number 5 on the UK singles chart. And the boys were off and running. And of course, in April 1985, the single was being reviewed by, of course, Queen's lead vocalist Freddie Mercury on the Australian music show Countdown. And of course, Molly Meldrum was huge over there as the host. And he asked Freddie what he thought about the song's hit potential. And he said the band would be very, very big. I don't think he was swayed by Peter Cox in a vest. Surely not. Not Freddie. Anyway, the video was directed by the fabulous Godley and Cream. What a talented duo they were, making videos. And that was preceded, of course, by the fabulous, fabulous Owner of a Lonely Heart by, yes, the first track, the first single from their 11th studio album, 90125, in 1983. It was released on the 24th of October, written primarily by guitarist and singer Trevor Rabin, and the contributions to the final version by singer John Anderson. What a voice he had, and Chris Squire and producer Trevor Horn. And the track reached number 1 on the Billboard Hot 100. Now, just a little question for you, because the song originated in 1979, 4 years earlier, in South Africa. Yeah, musician, singer, songwriter, and of course producer Trevor Rabin wrote the song. But do you know where he wrote the song? The whole thing, he said, from beginning to end. Any ideas where he wrote Owner of a Lonely Heart? I wonder if you're going to guess. I'm going to leave that hanging for a while. And of course, opening the show this week, Where the Streets Have No Name, a mashup with I Can't Take My Eyes Off You. And of course, the first question off the cab rank today was, who wrote Can't Take My Eyes Off You? First, a hit for Frankie Valli. Yes, Frankie Valli sang Can't Take My Eyes Off You way before Andy Williams. And of course, it was written by Bob Crewe. Sorry, I was thinking of the old London Transport leader, Bob Crewe, for a minute there. It wasn't written by Bob Crewe. It was written by Bob Crewe and Bob Guardio. And it was first recorded and released as a single by Guardio's Four Seasons bandmate, Frankie Valli. It hit number 2 on the Billboard Hot 100 and making it Frankie Valli's biggest solo hit until he hit number 1 in 75 with My Eyes Adored You. Little story from a friend of mine who went to stage school, very big stage school in West London, where Phil Collins went. And Phil Collins' mother was part agent there, and with Barbara Speak, because it was the Barbara Speak stage school. Jeff Chegwin went there, my ex-manager Keith Chegwin, his twin, and a whole host of people, you know, that appeared in Oliver and lots of West End musicals and Grange Hill. Anyway, they were doing the end of term show, and she was quite strict, Barbara Speak, apparently. You know, you see those Kid from Fame things, and they're all in the school hall, and of course everyone takes their turn to get up and do their song. And this young boy, I can't remember his name, but he walked on stage and she said, "And what are you singing?" And whatever his name was. And he said, I'm singing My Eyes Are Gone To You. And she went, "My eyes are what?" And he went, "My eyes are gone to you." She went, "My eyes are gaudy? Who'd write a song called My Eyes Are Gaudy?" Can you imagine if she was your running the stage school? I mean, your knees would be knocking. I tell you what,
I worked with a couple of people who went to stage school. Scarred for life. I think some of them, oh dear me, they're not in the industry evermore. I think you either take to stage school and your eyes and teeth, or you kind of chafe it. And some people are put in there by their parents, you know, the over ambitious mother. I worked with someone who had a very overly ambitious mother, and she went to the ends of the earth to get her boy into stage school and sacrificed her daughter's confidence in the meantime. Yeah. So when you read those books about stage school mothers and stage mothers, some of them must be very, very true. We are 15 minutes already into the first hour of this week's Bangers and Chad, and I haven't even taken the time. What kind of host am I? Get me off. Basically, I need to say, how are you? How has your week been? You had a good week, a bad week, indifferent? Has it been rip-roaring success, or have you just kind of coasted along nice and smoothly? Or has it been a rocky road for you? Of course, in England, we've had sunshine, we've had rain, we've had wind, and that was just me. So we're hoping that we still get a little bit more. We're having a bit of an Indian summer, with a bit of occasional rain, you know, but not a monsoon, thank goodness. So anyway, listen, it's lovely to share this time with you. Thank you for joining me. Got 2 hours, well, an hour and 45 now, of really, really great hits and stories that we can share together. So whatever you're doing, I got a message the other day. Do you remember last week I was talking about the lady I worked in the box office who, can I say this on air? She went, I'm going to do a sounder like, she went speffing in Epping. Well, I've had loads of stories from people in this week telling me where they used to go for their, shall we say, romantic interludes, people having little flings on the side or illicit relationships or just wanting to keep a relationship secret. And they've piled in telling me all these little places. Some people would be having romantic interlude, shall we call them, on garage roofs. Somebody, when they were teenagers, used to go to their granddad's allotment and they got a bit passionate and crushed his onions. Thank God it was just his onions, eh? I don't know how he explained that to his granddad the next day. Yes, a lot of people confessing. Yes, dear Father, dear Daniel, we're just letting you know that we were naughty. Somebody was naughty in the bushes and they got so passionate they rolled over. Rolled down a bank and prickled themselves, their bare bottoms and some other little parts, in a bramble bush. Yes, apparently when they went to stand up and pull their pants up, their bums were purple. That'll teach them. Keep those little stories of illicit lust coming in. Why not? You know, we need a giggle every now and again, don't we? Talking about giggles and high spirits, the next track. Who originally wrote and recorded this next track? It's been a hit for Gareth Gates, and it was a hit for the gentleman who wrote it in the 60s. But now, Sir Clifford of the Richard is back. Now, come on. The legendary Cliff Richard is back with a deluxe double album of number ones. He's covering tracks that were number ones, and then the other deluxe part, the part two, is lots of his hits. I think there's about 10 or 12 of his own hits. So obviously the Cliff fans are going to go bananas for this. There's some remixes of some of his hits. And of course, he's covered some great, great tracks. And the first one off the Cab Rank is a cover of Spirit in the Sky. And I actually think they've done a decent job. My imagination tells me, reading the credits, that it was probably recorded in the US of A. So listen, let us know what you think of this. It's in the Heritage Chart as we speak, so you can vote for it. It's a Cliff Richard, of course, and a fabulous version of Spirit in the Sky.

Yes, Mr. Cliff Richards. Guitar there, yes. Sir Cliff Richard and his distinctive stamp on Spirit in the Sky, featured on the forthcoming double album Only Number Ones. And who wrote Spirit in the Sky? I've just had a message from somebody saying Reg Presley. No, it wasn't Reg from the Troggs. Reg wrote I Feel It in My Fingers. Yes, he wrote, of course, Love Is All Around, which Wet, Wet, Wet covered. Reg wrote that in 67. And, of course, Wet, Wet, Wet covered it in the 90s. It was from the 1999 film Four Weddings and a Funeral. So, good guess, but good game, yes. But no, he didn't write this. And somebody's put a comment on saying, I like how Cliff changed the lyrics to reflect his faith. Of course, Cliff's a committed Christian. The writer didn't believe in sins as he wasn't Christian. Well, I'm glad that they've allowed Cliff to sort of play around with the words. So originally released in, did you guess? 1969, Spirit in the Sky, the album of the same name. And of course, it reached number 3 on the US Billboard charts, in the charts for 15 weeks, number 1 in Australia and Canada. And of course, it was written by Mr. Norman Greenbaum. Yes, so the estate of Norman, if he's not alive still, will be earning a lovely, lovely bit of money. And of course, it was also number 1 for Gareth Gates. He sang the song in aid of Comic Relief, oh dear me, which reached number 1 in 2003. So as they'd say on the, as Arthur would say, nice little earner. Right, Cliff Richard. Spirit in the Sky, this one from 1983, a real character, Eddie Ten Pole Tudor. He's also done quite a bit of acting. I wonder about those Swords of a Thousand Men. Oh, they're coming over the side. Gird your loins, especially if you're having a bit of a secret interlude on that hillside. They're coming!

tentpole Tudor from 1981. What a banger. Now, the next song was originally a hit in 1977 for Baccarat, but which Scottish band covered this? Sounds like a funeral march, doesn't it? Come on, boys, get your act together. We want a boogie. Yes, sir.

What a fabulous track. Very understated. Of course, Since Yesterday, Strawberry Switchblade. Always makes me think of strawberry shortcake. I just want to get the shortcake out. But the shortbread, bread, the shortcake. Yes, please. From the band's self-titled album. And it peaked at number 5 on the UK singles track. And Rose McDonald, the primary writer of the track, said she wrote it during the early days of the band. And the song was initially called Dance, and it debuted on their live shows from 81 to 83. And the only studio recording of Dance survives is of a Kid Jensen, David Jensen, the fabulous BBC Radio 1 DJ, sending him very, very good wishes, and his lovely wife. Yes, the only recording of Dance, the original song title, is on Kid Jensen's BBC Sessions, and that's from October 1982, when the band was still unsigned. While the musical structure stayed the same, the lyrics and vocal melody was extensively rewritten by Rose McDowell. And then the duo recorded their debut album. The song changed to Since Yesterday. So there you go, great song. And of course, the Fratellis were the band who covered Yes Sir, I Can Boogie, the 1977 disco classic. And they debuted their version on Chris Evans's show. And apparently they then immediately got 300,000 views on YouTube. That's where I'm going wrong. I need to get on Chris Evans's show. And of course, the Fratellis, Scottish band, and the track is for children's charities, the Tartan Army's Children Soccer Aid and the Alida Brown Memorial Fund. Good luck to you, lads. They re-recorded the song in 2021. So, I've had lots of people on. Oh, I've had people on also saying, where did the guy from Yes write the song? Yes, Owner of a Lonely Heart, of course, was written by, or mostly by, Trevor Rabin. And Trevor Rabin was from South Africa, a musician, singer, songwriter, producer. And he actually wrote the song in 1979 while he was sitting on the toilet. I bet he felt quite flushed, really, after writing the whole song on there, and apparently went straight from there and put his eyes deers down on a tape using his home equipment, which included a 4-track tape machine. I just hope he washed his hands or didn't trail a toilet roll all the way into the studio. You've seen those things where people get a bit of toilet roll trapped in their pants. Oh, dear me. What's it like? Yes, I've had lots of people messaging me talking about their passionate moments, their illicit passionate moments, or non-illicit, just regular passionate moments up mountainsides, in warehouses. A couple have got in touch, said they were working, the guy was working in a warehouse in Leeds over the weekend. He was he had a double shift. He was getting double bubble. And he said to his girlfriend, she said to him, "I've made you some sandwiches, I'll come down." So she turned up and she thought she'd have a bit of slap and tickle, as they say in the UK. People in the States are probably wondering what I'm on about. So she turned up in this Mac and he led her in the warehouse door and led her to the office and put the sandwiches down. And she said, "You won't have time for those." And she opened her Mac and she was stark as under the Mac. So what's a boy to do? So they went at it on the desk and thought nothing of it. Anyway, on the Monday morning, he was called into the manager's office. And the manager was a lady. She was the boss. And she said, "How did the week?" Really calmly, really coolly. "How did the overtime go at the weekend? Any problems?" He went, "No." He kind of had a bit of a, not a smirk, but, you know, he knew what he'd been up to. So he's kind of a bit smug. He went, "No, it's all good." She said, "Did the delivery arrive okay?" He went, yeah, no problem. And she said, "Anybody else come or was it just all quiet?" And he said, "No, nobody turned up." She said, "That's strange." And he kind of suddenly panicked a little bit and his bottom lip started to quiver. And she said, "Just come over here a minute. And she pressed this button and it was on
CCTV. She'd had it installed the previous week, hadn't told anybody, not for any, you know, reasons. She just forgot to tell people. And his illicit romp with his girlfriend was on CCTV. Can you imagine? He said he was mortified, he blushed, and he just made his excuses. And apparently his boss giggled. He was a bit worried she was giggling at him or his performance. Or was she just giggling because she thought, So, if anything like that's happened to you, let me know. You see, the stories are coming in thick and fast. Now, on a more serious note, last week was the 25th anniversary of the abomination, the absolute tragic aeroplanes going into the World Trade Center in the New York, downtown New York. Absolutely appalling, just horrible. And, well, I just want to pay a little tribute to all our American listeners and send them our love. After all, we did used to own America, didn't we? I mean, it wouldn't have happened if we'd been in charge still. I'm just jesting. Seriously, I want to pay respect to all the firemen and, well, they call them first responders in the States. Very, very, very brave people that ran into those buildings to rescue people. And to all the people who managed to get out and to the families that lost loved ones, I'm sending all my love. So we're going to play a couple of tracks about America or with America in the title. Just sending our love and strength to all the wonderful people in the States. Sending lots of love at this tough time.

0: make me break down and cry.
1: Any idea who conceived and sings the backing vocals right now?

Of course, David Bowie, Young Americans, from his ninth studio album of the same name, mostly recorded in August 1974 at the Sigma Sound Studios in Philadelphia. And it was debuted on his Soul tour the following month. And the song features contributions from then unknown singer Luther Vandross, who conceived the backing vocal arrangement, embraced R&B and the Philadelphia sound. And can't you just hear him on that track? Those fabulous Philly backing vocals. And of course, that was preceded by one of my favourite tracks, one of my favourite bands, of course, America. Yes, America and Ventura Highway. 1972, their second studio album, The Homecoming, written by Dewey Burnell. What a great American name. Hey, is Dewey hanging out? Great name. The song reached number 8 on the US Billboard Hot 100 and number 43 on the UK Singles Chart. And of course, before that, we had Patrick Gervais. Oof, a little bit of Gervais. I Love America, 1978. Swiss singer Patrick Gervais. And, well, along with the tracks Where Is My Woman and Got a Feeling. The track peaked at number 5 on the disco chart in the United States. And it was included in the compilation album A Night at Studio 54. Goodness me, wouldn't I have loved to have gone to Studio 54? What a fabulous place. What a shame it's still closed. Apparently they do theatre there now. They had the Rocky Horror Show on just recently. And of course, Nile Rodgers and his partner were on a guest list for New Year's Eve, famous singers guest list, and they turned up and the bouncers wouldn't let them in. They were absolutely furious. The band, of course, was Chic, and it was Bernard Edwards and Nile Rodgers, and they had a big row with the bouncers, wouldn't let them in New Year's Eve, and they eventually turned away and shouted back, beep, beep, off. And then they went back and wrote a song that night, yes, called Freak Out. Yes, but it was obviously meant the other title was gesturing to the bouncers who wouldn't let them in to see Grace Jones. She'd put Nile and the rest of them on the guest list. The bouncers didn't believe it. So in the end, they ended up shouting, you know, beep off, and were so angry they went home and wrote Freak. Can you imagine? Freak off, freak out. And it went top of the charts around the world. You see what I mean? Singers write best in adversity or mad passionate love, whichever you fancy. If it's in an office. Oh, by the way, the gentleman, the lady who got caught on the CCTV having a bit of rumpy pumpy, or should we call it slap and tickle, or, well, a bit of pash. Apparently the boss, the lady who saw it on the CCTV, didn't do anything about it because she hadn't warned the staff that there was newly installed cameras. So they got away with it. And when she did the little giggle as he walked out the room, she said, oh, by the way, can you ask your girlfriend where she got the Mac? I'd like to get one. And our little American segue in tribute to the wonderful, wonderful people of New York, one of my favourite cities. We had Redbox from their album Circle and the Square. Of course, they had two top 10 singles, Lean on Me, reached number 3, and For America, which I played you, which reached number 10. They also had other singles, including Chenko, Tenkalo. That failed to chart in 84, but reached number 77 in 87. And they also had a song called Saskatchewan, which is a Canadian province, isn't it? And that failed to chart in 84. However, they had Heart of Sun, which got to number 71 in 87. Sounds like I'm calling the bingo numbers, doesn't it? House! And of course, we started our tribute to the USA and to one of my favourite cities, New York. Kids in America, written by, of course, Marty and his son Ricky Wilde, produced by them for their daughter Kim Wilde from her debut album of the same name, and it started her huge career, and she's got a big singles tour going out next year. You see, these 80s and 90s acts, we won't lie down. Talking about not lying down, it's time to say to you all, thank you.
because last week I said to you I was at number 7 on the Heritage chart. Can we go any higher? And I said it was down to you, all of you wonderful, wonderful listeners. Well, I need your help again, because I've gone up to 6. Now, can I go up to 5? It's going to take a Herculean effort, because the top 5 is full of absolute huge artists. In fact, the top 10 is. I don't want to be kicked up the bum and kicked down the chart by another artist. So come on, please pick up your phones, your tablets, your laptops. You can vote at www.heritagechart.co.uk. I really would love to get to number 5. So please, please give me your votes during Yell, featuring Daniel James, currently number 6 on the Heritage chart. Can we get to number 5? It's in your hands up.

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1: That's me, Yell, featuring Daniel James, currently number 6 on the Heritage Chart. Can we get to number 5? www.thedanieljames.com. You can vote there right now. Taking us into hour 2. Ah, the fabulous Hustle, Van McCoy, another producer-writer who died way too young. If you want to see the video for Hands Up, go to www.thedanieljames.com. There's also a compilation from around the UK of people doing the Hands Up Challenge. If you want to do a little video, send it to me. I'd stick it up there with all the rest on YouTube. So come on, do the Hands Up Challenge while you're voting.
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Into hour two we go, continuing my tribute to the States, the United States. Neil Diamond, the theme from the soundtrack of The Jazz Singer. This is America.

especially for Doreen Lynn Saunders in Rego Park. I'm not ashamed to say I love New York and I love America. This is Madonna, Open Your Hearts.

Originally titled Follow Your Hearts, this track was originally written for another huge American female singer. But who was it?

Released July 25th, 1994. Produced by Stephen Lipson. And the drum pattern is very Madonna. But who is this lady?

Right beside you, as I say, July 1994, Columbia Records. Of course, it was Sophie B. Hawkins. Yes, the song was written by Sophie with Rick Chertoff and Stuart Lerman. It was produced by Stephen Lipson, reached number 56 on the US Billboard chart, number 7 in Canada. And it became a top 30 hit right across several European countries. It reached number 13 on the UK top 100. And the video features Hawkins on a beach riding a horse. Hands up! I can't help it. Every time I see anybody on a beach, hands up! By the way, have you checked my social media of late? Yes, there's a video compilation up of people who joined us around the country, and it's just some of them. We really, you know, for social media, you can't put a 5-minute video up there. There's so many people that came along all around the country between June, July, August, and wanting to join in the Hands Up Challenge, doing the Hands Up. So we've put a little compilation up on all my social media. Take a look. And just this weekend, it was a fabulous nail bar in West London, and they did the Hands Up Challenge too. Yes, what a beautiful crystal nail salon in Uxbridge. Thank you to both Peter and his other half for their fabulous sterling work. So if you too want to do a little Hands Up video, I mean, the one from Crystal Nail Salon in Uxbridge is 7 seconds long, so you don't have to do a long video, but send it to the email address on my website, and we'll stick it up. You know, I'd love to see it. Anybody, any age, any job, any circumstances, come on, let's see your Hands Up quickies. Oh. So that was Sophie B. Hawkins, and it blended in so beautiful with Open Your Heart. Of course, Madonna, released on November the 12th, 1986. But actually, it was from her third studio album, True Blue. But it was written originally by Gardner Cole and Peter Raffleson. Yes, originally titled Follow Your Heart. It was conceived as a rock and roll song with Cyndi Lauper in mind, although she never even got to hear it. The Temptations were reportedly considering this song as well. Follow Your Heart was inspired and inspired by a health food restaurant that Cole knew in Canoga Park, Los Angeles. Him and Raffleson then spent a year perfecting the track. Goodness me, that is dedication. Obviously, rejection meant they worked even harder, thinking, no, we will get there. You see, perseverance. I like Percy. Percy Severance is my best friend. And well, they tended to work at a faster pace. For some reason, this didn't really hit us until we had a hit song. He said, we just didn't give up. What's that single David Soul had number one? Don't give up on us, baby. Well, Cliff Richard, funny enough, has just covered that on his new Deluxe Number Ones album. And obviously, Gardner Cole and Peter Raffleson really did not give up. And a demo recorded by the pair with Tom Brahan from Stereo Gum. Not chewing gum, but Stereo Gum. And he described it as pretty generic mid-80s synth rocker. Well, Bennett Freed, who was Cole's manager at the time, was working with Madonna's team and offered them a handful of songs for the singer's third studio album, True Blue. And Follow Your Heart was among the songs Madonna's team picked out. And it was something that surprised Cole, as he felt, well, it didn't really fit into the Madonna mould at the time. It's more rocky. However, he was very pleased that she wanted to take it. And upon request, Cole recorded a new version, a new demo with his girlfriend, Donna DeLore. Yes, she sang the demo. And Madonna actually liked his new demo so much with Donna singing on it that she hired Donna DeLore as a backing singer. And alongside her collaborator Patrick Leonard, the singer reworked the track. They added a bass line and changed it from a straightforward rock song to a dizzy driving dance pop jam. So that's what it was.
I wondered. Additionally, Madonna rewrote some of the lyrics, which allowed her, of course, to get a songwriting credit and changed the song's name to Open Your Heart. So there you go. Great to have a little bit of backstory, isn't it, to a huge, huge record. And she didn't even start the record. It was called Follow Your Heart, written by two other people. Isn't the music business incredible? America opened the second hour from the soundtrack of the album the jazz singer released in 1980, reached number 8 on the Billboard Hot 100 the following year. And they overdubbed some of the crowd songs from Neil's live performances. And we wish Neil well. We know he's not too well at the moment. And he's such an incredible artist, such a talented man. We wish him all wellness and love. So here we are into the second hour of Bangers and Chat. And what a great hour we have got ahead for you. Let's have a little bit of Rod Stewart, shall we? All these young people rampaging around at the moment. How do you feel? Now you're a bit older. Some of my listeners are a little bit over 21. How do you feel? Do you still look in the mirror and think, who's that old buffer looking back at me? Because inside you still feel what age? 30, 21. When you look in the mirror or when you walk about, I mean, I know when you get up out of bed in the morning, you think, oh, but seriously, how old do you feel inside? Not how old you are, not how old you think you look, but have you got an age that you still feel you are? I remember my mum, when she was, I was a carer for her, and when she was 90 or 91, she looked in the mirror and she went, who's that old woman looking back at me? She said, I feel 30 inside. I feel, you know, like I'm still 30. So what about you? What is the age that you feel you are? I mean, they say you're only as young as the person that you're feeling next to you, but I think you might get arrested with that one. So come on, let me know if you feel your age. Maybe you know, you don't feel younger than you are. Maybe you feel your age. Well, I tell you what, Rod Stewart, what is he now, 70 odd, 80? He's certainly still knocking it out of the park. This is Young Turks. Come on, we can all do a bit of young, can't we? A few press ups, come on, a few star jumps, a few burpees, come on, we can do it. I'll do it with you. Here we go. Ugh. I said star jumps, now stop that, you'll go blind.

Young Turks, of course, Rod Stewart first appeared on the 1981 and his 11th studio album, Tonight, I'm Yours. Linda Lewis is singing backing vocals. Remember lovely Linda Lewis? She had a hit record with It's In His Kiss. I'll play it next week. Fabulous track.

0: felt like a lifetime. So let's go back there now. 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
1: Scottish artist Barry Can't Swim, real name Joshua Maney.

fabulous piece of music from Joshua Maney, known as, of course, Barry Can't Swim, reflecting back to when his granddad bought him his first piano at 9 years old, then to working in jazz clubs in Edinburgh, playing his first indie rock band as a teenager. Yes, and even his mum has racked up 250 plays of this track. She absolutely loves it. It's her favourite. He said, "I'm looking back at a bit of nostalgia of good times with me and my granddad. He's 90 years old now, and he gave me my first piano. And then, well, he saw an advert in the paper for a piano free to a good home. And fast forward to this year, I've been on stage at the FLY Festival in my hometown of Edinburgh." He said, "Literally the grounds I used to play on as a kid with my granddad. Isn't that beautiful?" We love a story behind a hit. So there you go. How you doing? You're okay? Do you know, while that track was on, I was reading the notes and there was a midging. Now, the weather's cooled down. Or it had cooled down in the UK. It's back to sticky and wet now. We've got rain and we've got heat. And there's a midgy. Now, I don't know what you call midgy flies in other countries. But in the UK, we call them midges. It's probably a nickname. But the little beep, beep, beep, beep, four letters beginning with S, is flying around. And I nearly caught it. The problem is I'm sitting in shorts and a top. A very... skin beat up because it's so warm in here, and the little is flying around, and I've just felt a nip on my leg. And of course, when you get bitten by a midgy fly, it swells up. I really don't want a midgy bite in September when I'm out doing promo. So if you see me out doing promo with a big bite somewhere, no, it's not a love bite. Well, unless the midgy fly's got a bit of pash for me, you know, a bit fancies me a bit, probably just fancies me blood. Right. We are 25 minutes and 53 seconds into the second hour of Bangles and Chat. And I love sharing this time with you. I don't know about you. If you've nodded off to sleep, it's time to wake up. Yes, we've just had Barry Can't Swim. Previous to that, we had Rod Stewart and Young Turks, Will Indell Lewis on backing vocals. Now, I mentioned to you a couple of weeks ago that there's a Netflix film coming out in the spring. And it's a very, quite a harrowing subject. It's a real roller coaster of a gentleman who's had a very tough life, but he's worked hard and risen to the top. His grandparents and his parents, I think his family were in Auschwitz. And he was in Canada. When he was growing up, he had a secret, and he kept that secret all the way through school and university, and eventually came out to his parents. And apparently they cut him off, broke his heart. Then he was training to be a lawyer and working really, really hard. And then he was doing so well, he was going to be a judge, and he was advised not to come out as it might affect his career. Well, he did come out and lots of different things happened. But not only did he become a judge, he became a very successful judge and then a TV host in Canada and across North America, and became very, very successful and was reunited with his parents, particularly his mother. And there were lots of tears involved. There is a Netflix movie coming out in the spring. And there's a possibility I'll be going over to sing this in Canada at the premiere. I don't want to tell you too much about it now because it's not my project and it's, you know, I haven't really got permission to tell you the name of the film, but I'm just feeding you some of the storyline because it's going to be a very, very exciting project. And as I say, there's a song in it called I Am Yours. And the wonderful man who's the subject of the film, the very brave and very talented man, got in touch with me after he heard me singing Silent Night, Oh Holy Night, the single I had out at Christmas. And he got in touch with me January this year, sent me the song, and he said, "I think your voice would suit this perfectly." And of course, I was so busy. I just put it off and put it off, kept thinking, I must look at that track, must look at that track. And about 6 weeks ago, I did look at the track. And I've
chose to work with a wonderful guy called Tom Walker, who is a great producer, great musician. Because I haven't written this, but I wasn't keen on the original folky version. I wanted to put my stamp on this song. And because it's a very powerful subject, it needed a special kind of treatment. I wanted to make it big, but I also want to make it intimate. So we've just chosen beautifully played acoustic guitar by Tom Walker and some very sparing backing vocals, because I just want the message to get across. So this is a song that's going to be coming out probably in the spring, but it's definitely a song that's in the movie that's coming out in the spring. And I'll tell you the name of the movie and the book and all that kind of stuff. But I just wondered what you think of this song that I've co-produced for the film. Well, for the subject of the film. This is I Am Yours. It's a true story.

That is me and the wonderful Tom Walker on guitar. Excited to announce the memoir of Harvey Brownstone is now available. It's called Without Prejudice. It's a fabulous book with a heart-rending story that ends in triumph. And the Hollywood feature film starring David Arquette and David Mazouz and a whole host of other wonderful performers, directed by the brilliant Shane Stanley, will be out very, very soon. So there you go. I wonder what you think of that little number. We are now 34 minutes into Bangers and Chats. Originally recorded by the Bee Gees in 1977, this is Tavares.

0: The Bee Gees first recorded this for the soundtrack of Saturday Night Fever. What a movie! Old John Travolta strutting along the Broadwalk with his cowboy boots on and a tin of paint. Of course, Tavares covered it for the same movie, both tracks on the soundtrack, and it reached number 7 on the UK singles chart, number 32 on the US Billboard chart, also a hit in Canada and the Netherlands. The next track was originally a number 10 hit on the UK chart in 1983. This is the live version, Level 42, The Sun Goes Down, the Eternity Tour, 2018.
1: Oh, Brighton, look at you!
2: How you doing? Ah, you look well. It's been a long time, huh? Fantastic, thanks so much for coming to see us. Will you be able to get to Brighton more often, you know? Yeah, I think so. Great stuff. Okay, well, let's crack on. We need a bit of help singing in this one. You've got to sing Living It Up, Living It Up, The Sun Goes Down. Yeah?

Shout out to Stuart Epps, who engineered this track. Well, Stuart did Silent Night, Oh Holy Night with me. What a nice man.

Do you know what? I absolutely love that track. Just we are rock star. Of course, translated as, yes, yes, I'm a rock star. Buys a drink. Of course, Bill Wyman from the Rolling Stones, released in July 1981 as the lead single from his third solo studio album. And, of course, most of the chorus is in Franglais. Yes, is that a made-up language? I think it is. Now, Bill, the song actually got to number 14 on the UK singles chart. Just reminds me of wonderful, wonderful summers. And, as I say, the chorus, he said, the accent is Cockney French. And I said to you, who did he originally have in mind when he wrote the bleeding song? You know, I didn't say, I only said blow the beep beep doors off. Somebody's just messaged me. Hang on, who've they guessed? Hang on, let me just pick my phone up. Someone's just messaged. Who's this? Oh, it's someone called Zeb in Wakefield, in Wakey. How's Jane? How's Jane McDonald up there? By heck, she's done well for herself, hasn't she? She brushes up well, old Jane McDonald. Aye, I love her version of Kate by the Ocean. Aye. Anyway, Jeb, or is it Jez? Jeb in Wakey said, did he write it for Lorraine Chase? Because who remembers Lorraine Chase? You know, remember the commercial she did? And he said, are you from somewhere exotic? And she went, no, Luton Airport. Something like that, anyway. So he thinks he wrote that song, Bill Wyman wrote it for Lorraine Chase. Did you have any ideas? Well, I'll tell you, Wyman originally wrote the song for Ian Drury of the Blockheads. However, he finally decided, well, he couldn't interest Ian in the song. So we reluctantly recorded the song himself with a bit of Cockney French. Can't beat a bit of Cockney French. Right, 46 minutes into the second hour. Bangers and shit. A bit of Cockney French there for you. Yes, Cockney. There's a lovely song in the Heritage Chart at the moment, among many lovely songs in the Heritage Chart. I played Cliff earlier on. This next track is called Coney Island Blue. And I love the sentiments behind this song, because the song was written by the fabulous David Philp, lovely man, very talented guy, and it was released last week, and it's a reflective song about a man looking back on the death of his mother and remembering the moments they shared. Well, I was a carer for my mother for 10 years, so this is a very poignant song for me. And I know lots of people out there are of the age when their parents are beginning to fail a little bit, and suddenly you find yourself being the parent, and it's a role reversal because they're the child. And I don't mean they're suddenly very childlike, but if you've been a carer, you'll see the signs and you'll recognise what I'm saying. And it's Paper Lace who've recorded it, with the original member Philip Wright, and of course the fabulous Phil Hendricks joins them for this too. So this is Coney Island Blue. It's on the Heritage Chart. It's released on Spotify and Bandcamp.

0: 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I wanna kiss you all over.
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0: Come on. We've got 3 minutes till the end of the show. Up on your feet. Just you and me.
1: Pump up the jam, pump it up while your feet are stumping. And the jam is pumping. Look ahead, the crowd is jumping. Pump it up a little more. Get the party going on the dance floor. See, 'cause that's where the party's at, and you find out.

Well, that's just about it for this week. I just want to say a huge thank you to every one of you for tuning in this week to Bangers and Chat. As I always say, I love sharing this time with you, playing this eclectic mix of tracks. Well, hopefully you can join us again next week. Have a great week, whatever you're doing. And don't forget, www.thedanieljames.com or www.heritagecharts.co.uk. Vote number six. Can we go top five for next week? It's in your hands up. Vote seven. See you next week.

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Well, good evening, welcome to the Steve Fitch Show here on MerseyRadio.co.uk. Nice to have you company on a Sunday. Thanks to Daniel James, of course, for the last 2 hours, for bangers and chat. Oh, great show that is as well. And, of course, Daniel James back next week between 7pm and 9pm, as always, here on MerseyRadio.co.uk. On a Sunday, of course, nice to have you company. Right, what got coming up on the show? Well, we got, as always, got our cinema review, which is The Naked Gun this week. Oh, yes. Bit of comedy for you. Then we got Guess the Connection. Artist of the Week this week is the one and only Mr. Barry Manilow. Oh, yes, go back in time there. Fantastic stuff. Plus, got all your requests, lots of great music, and Sunday throwbacks as well. A lot to get on. Right, let's say hello to R2. Hello, R2. All right, yeah. Oh, you had a good week. Oh, you've been out on a date as well, have you? Oh, you've been out on a date. Oh, you've been... Poor guy. I've been out with the Hoover again, have you? Hope Henry doesn't find out. That's all I can say. Right, R2. What's our first headline act for tonight, my mate? Oh, yeah. Oh, bit of a cheer. Oh, love a bit of a cheer. Can't go wrong. Let's start off with a bit of a tune and the sound of Sapphire. Nice to have you company here on a Sunday evening with me, your Steve Fitch.

0: Oh yes, the great sound of Ed Sheeran and Sound of Sapphire. Lovely, great track that. I hope you had a great week this week. Yes, we've been out with the Journeymen again, and I did the Social Club on Tuesday, and we did Walking on Wednesday at Arrow Park, of course, and of course we ended the week off with Breakfast Club, of course, in Heswell. Fantastic stuff. Nice to see all the lads, and thanks again to Phil and Des for organising everything. And as I keep saying, week in, week out, don't sit there in silence. If you've got a mental health issue or an addiction problem and you're pulling your hair out, you just don't know where to turn, then get in contact, and if you're on the world, get in contact with the Journeyman. Capital M, if you it's Journey, capital M, E-N, small E, small N. If you're looking on Facebook for them, and get in contact with Phil and Des, and they'll be able to sort you out and get you coming out on our little trips. Don't forget, if you're in Liverpool and Sefton, of course, please do get in contact with Sean's place, okay? And they'll look after you there as well. Nice guys. Right, yes, so let's have a few requests. Say hello to Debbie the Woodchurch, of course, as always. And she's had a great week this week, of course. Been to the pain clinic this week in Clatterbridge. Oh, yes, 8 o'clock in the morning. Not the best time for Debs or myself. But we got there in the end, yes. It rained in the morning, but it was lovely in the afternoon, wasn't it? Fantastic stuff. Right, Debbie would like to have House of Bamboo. Now, I know you did have these last week, but she didn't hear them. Didn't get to hear them, you see, so she wants to play in again. So House on Bamboo, Andy Williams, and Oliver Heldens and Becky Hill, Gecko, no less. Let's get them tunes on, and let's sit back and relax and enjoy these great tunes.
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Oh, yes, fantastic stuff. There you go, especially for Debbie on the wood chair. She wants to hear them again because she never got to hear them last week. Never mind. I hope you enjoy them, Debs. Right, I've got to say hello to Sarah, Xavier, Rayleigh, and Nave from Chesterfield, and Nathan from Barnsley. And I was a rubbish Yorkshire accent, but there you go. They're having a great week. They've had a great week getting ready for the holidays in a few weeks. Oh, yes, getting excited. Go to Butlins. So we've got two great tunes for them. We've got Robbie Williams, rock DJ, and a bit of Amy Winehouse, Back to Black. Remind you of Back to Black last year when we had the Amy Winehouse film. Didn't we? Fantastic stuff. So here it goes, especially for Sarah, Xavier, Rayleigh in Chesterfield and Nathan in Barnsley. Enjoy.

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Great sound of Emily Sunday, and next to me, great stuff. Welcome back, of course, and it's time for our cinema review here on Steve Fitcher on Mercy Radio. I have to think where it was then. Okay, we're looking at Naked Gun, of course, which is a 15, so you've got to be 15 or over to go in. Only one man has the particular set of skills to lead police squad and save the world. That is Lieutenant Frank Drebin Jr., played by Liam Neeson, of course. It's also featuring Pamela Anderson. It's produced by Seth MacFarlane. If you recognise the name, then you should do. If you watch Family Guy, he produced that. He writes it, doesn't he? I think he writes it. And Ted, of course, which is so funny film about the teddy bear. Do you remember that? Oh, yeah, it's great stuff, wasn't it? And Lieutenant Frank Drebin Jr. follows in his father's footsteps. He had to get this gang anyway. Lots of subtle as well as daft jokes. E.g. Cold Case Files room is a fridge. People coming out of the Cold Case Files room, and it all looks like a fridge inside, you know what I mean? So yeah, it's really funny. Lots of humour. Some things worked and some things didn't, in my opinion. But there was lots of laughs in the cinema anyway. We give it a 9 out of 10 for some of the jokes that didn't work. Otherwise, it would have been a 10 out of 10. Next week, we're going to feature Freakier Friday. Do you remember Freaky Friday? Where they swap bodies. Well, we got Freakier Friday, where it's not only swap bodies with a daughter, but also with a granddaughter. So that one's got to be worth a look, isn't it? It'll be a bit of fun there. In this week, because Freaky Friday, new this week, of course. Weapons, which is a horror film that's been new in the cinema from Friday last Friday just gone. Ones to watch out for is The Roses, which is a comedy, looks really funny. This is Spinal Tap and Spinal Tap 2. The end continues. So you've got two films about Spinal Tap there, if you're interested in a bit of Spinal Tap. And of course, in October, we have I Swear, which is about Tourette's, which is a luxury, fantastic film as well. So lots of great things to look forward to in the next coming week. Right, let's get to my Artist of the Week this week, which of course is the one and only Mr. Barry Manilow. Oh yes, fantastic stuff. Can't go wrong with a bit of Barry, can you? As they say, like saying, you can't go wrong with a bit of bully. There you go. So let's have Copacabana, which is probably one of his most iconic tunes, at the Copa. Yeah, don't get too excited. Can't Smile Without You. Nice to have your company here on the Steve Fitch Show. Me, your truly, Steve Fitch, right through to 11 tonight, which is UK time, of course, as always, here on MerseyRadio.co.uk.

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0: Oh, great sound of Barry Manilow. I was singing along to that one. Oh, I was. Great stuff in it. Two more for Barry in the second hour, of course. We've got some great tunes and fantastic stuff. Right, let's have a Sunday throwback for you, where we put one new tune and one old tune together to form a Sunday throwback for you. Let's have a bit of Chapel Row and Hot to Go. Oh yes, why not? And then follow that up with a bit of the Stereophonics, Handbags and Glad Rags. Oh yes, great tunes on a great station. That's MerseyRadio.co.uk with me, your story, Steve Fitch, on a Sunday.
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yeah, it's a great tune, that one, isn't it, from the Stereophonics. Oh, yeah, great throwback, that one. Fantastic stuff. Right, I've got a surprise for everybody. Oh, yeah, especially Sarah in Chesterfield. We're going through all my songs, as you do sometimes, you know, you got to go through all these songs. And I found this tune, right, okay, that I thought I'd actually lost, and I thought I'd never see it ever again, and I found it, and I'm dead excited. So we're going to have a new feature now. We're going to have a happy birthday, we're going to say happy birthday to anybody and everybody. So if you want to get in contact with me, stevefitch@merseyradio.co.uk, of course, stevefitch@merseyradio.co.uk, or go on my Facebook page, of course, which is Steve Fitch, F-I-T-C-H. If you're on there, send me a birthday message. Going to say happy birthday to my Uncle Bri. He's 88 this weekend. He's had a great weekend. He's had a bit of a barbecue at his house on Saturday as well. So he had a great time, and 88, he's getting he wants to get to his 90th birthday party. That's what he's gaming for, I can tell you. And he'll do it. So especially for my Uncle Bri, and everybody who's got had a birthday this week as well, let's play this one. Happy birthday, clap clap clap clap clap sound by the Hot Banditos. Oh yes, I can see Sarah Fitch jumping up and down right now in Chesterfield, thinking dead excited about this one.

There you go. Happy birthday to me, Uncle Bri. And, of course, in the world, Bevington and Wirral, by the way. and to everybody else who's had a birthday this week, happy birthday. Hope you had a great time. That's our new feature. So if you want to, anybody from your family or if everyone say hello for the birthday, just get in contact with me, stevefitch@mersyradio.co.uk, of course. Or you can get in contact with me on my Facebook page, Steve Fitch, F-I-T-C-H. You'll see it's me because it's all the radio stuff and everything else going on. And if you're not a friend, then just add yourself as a friend and then we'll put you on. Okay, let's two more tunies for you. This will take you right through to the second hour, of course. I don't know, time flies, doesn't it, when you're having fun. Let's have a bit of Hosier, Take Me to the Church, and follow that up with a bit of Miles Smith, Nice to Meet You. Oh, it certainly is. On a Sunday, with me, yours truly, Steve Fitch, on MersyRadio.co.uk.

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Oh yeah, great sound of day in Michael Jackson party mix, and before that Wigwam Bam. Well, for a bit anyway. That was our party mix for this week, and we'll have another one for you next week, of course. Right, time on the show now for the Phantom Welly Sniffer Pick of the Week, where we play two great tunies for you to have a little boogie to or a sing along to as well. So we've got Broken Heels by Alexander Burke this week. Oh yes, I'm going to follow that up with a bit of Pitbull, and you know what's going to be next? It's going to be Fireball. Oh yes, one of our favourites here on the show, on the Steve Fitch Show. So let's get them on for the Phantom Welly Sniffer Pick of the Week for this week.

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Oogie, oogie, oogie, jiggle, wiggle, and dance like the roof on fire. We go drink drinks and take shots until we fall out like the roof on fire. Now, baby, get my booty naked, take off all your clothes and light the roof on fire. Tell him, baby, baby, baby, baby, baby, baby, baby, baby, baby, baby, I'm on fire. I tell him, baby, baby, baby, baby, baby, baby, baby, baby, baby, baby, I'm a fireball.

There you go. Phantom Wellie Sniffer, pick of the week there for you. A bit of Fireball and Alexander Burke. Heels. Pick up. Broken Heels. Of course. We'll have a couple more songs for you next week on the Phantom Wellie Sniffer, of course, as we do every week and exclusively here on the Steve Fitch Show. You won't find the Phantom Wellie Sniffer anywhere in the world apart from here. I can guarantee it. Right, let's have a see what we're doing now. Yep. It's Guess the Connection time. Oh, yes. It's this is one part of the show that everybody loves and can't wait for, especially in the chat room, of course. Nice to see everybody in the chat room, on my Facebook page, of course, as well. If you want to join our chat room, it's dead easy. All you got to do is add yourself to my Facebook, and then we'll put you into the chat room itself. So do go on to Steve Fitch, F-I-T-Z-H, on Facebook, and send me a friend request. We'll put you on, and then we'll put you in the chat room as well, so you can come and talk to us every week here on the Sunday on the show, in between the tunes, okay? Right, let's have Guest Connection. We give you three facts, of course, and all the facts link up to make one connection, and one connection only. Okay, here we go. Carpenter, fire, and Pharaoh. Oh, yes, you got to love this one. Carpenter, fire, and Pharaoh. What could be the connection for that? While you're thinking about it, I can't see him doing it without a clue. I can't see him doing it. No, I'm very confident this week. Let's have a bit of Judy's on for you. Let's have a bit of Sabrina Carpenter, Espresso. Oh, yes. And Take That, Rule the World. Nice to have you company here on the Steve Fitch Show. Can you guess what the connection is between Carpenter, fire, and Pharaoh? Let's just see, eh?

Great tunes there, mate. Fantastic stuff. We'll have you with the Guest Connection, Carpenter, Fire and Pharaoh, of course. What was the connection between all three of them? Did you get it? Hats off to you. Pat on the back if you did. Carpenter, Fire, Pharaoh, they're all types of ant. Oh, yes, they're all types of different ants. There you go. Hey, but you didn't know that one. But you do now. There you go. We'll have another guest connection for you next week, folks. Right, let's get back on to my Artist of the Week this week, which, of course, is Barry Manilow, the iconic songs of Barry Manilow, of course. Let's have a bit of Bermuda Triangle. Oh, yes. And we'll end it off with a bit of one of his most iconic tunes as well. I Write the Songs. He certainly does. He certainly knows how to write a song, doesn't he? Those were the days. Right, let's get him on. Artist of the Week this week, Mr. Barry Manilow.

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I agree. It's not about it, man. Love, of course. Our artist of the week for this week, and there's loads of tunes if you want to go out there and check them all out. All on YouTube, probably, and not everywhere else. So great songs, fantastic stuff. Right, let's have a look at next week's Artist of the Week. I'll give you a bit of a sample of that. Next week is going to be Diana Ross. Oh, one icon to another. Yes, Diana Ross. Got Sound of Baby Love. And then we've got Sound of Chain Reaction. Do you remember that one? Oh, great stuff. Great tunes on a great station. That's MerseyRadio.co.uk with me, your street, Steve Fitch, on a Sunday evening. Nice to have you company.

we go, I'll ask the week for next week here on the Steve Fitz Show on Merseyradio.co.uk, broadcasting not only to the UK but to the world as well. So do stay with us here on a Sunday right through till 11 p.m. UK time, of course, as well. And that's only about 16 minutes away. Well, time flies when you're having fun, doesn't it? It really does fly away. Right, let's put another throwback Sunday for you. Let's have a bar song by Shaboozy, and let's have a bit of Tainted Love by Soft Cell. Why not? Nice to have your company here on a Sunday with me, your Steve Fitz. Do stay with us.

Well, that's it, folks. That's the end of the show. It goes by so quick. Yes, I know. At the end, doesn't it? Thanks for listening, and do stay tuned, of course, for Will Meadows with the Rock Show, of course, coming up straight after me at 11 p.m. UK time, of course, as well. We'll have lots of rock stuff for you as well. Right, say goodnight, Artie. Yeah, we've got to go now, yeah, that's it. All right, okay, yeah. Maybe one week you say something different, I don't know. Take care, folks. Keep laughing, keep smiling, and be good to one another, don't forget. We're going to leave you with the sound of cheers like we do every single week here on the Steve Fitch Show. From us, have a great week, keep laughing, keep smiling, and we'll see you next week here on MerseyRadio.co.uk.

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2: 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Here we go.

0: absolute classic rock.
1: Howdy, folks. How's it? Well, swimmingly well. I hope it's all going well. That was the Rolling Stones, you know. You're probably to guess that, you know. And that was called Mr. Charm. Well, when I was looking in my library, I was looking for a track called Mr. Tom. Do you know what I'm saying? Anyway, it doesn't matter because here is Van Halen.

Hey, there they go. Those Van Halen boys, you know, with the tattoo. And it always reminds me of that joke, which I don't think I should be saying over the air, you know. But the punchline was, wow, you get it? Yeah, anyway, blimey, I get struck off, you know. Well, you all remember the summertime? Yeah, you remember that, don't we? I mean, the Summertime Blues, which, you know, was a massive hit by The Who. Well, this is a cover version from Rush. Yep, and it's damn good too, you know. So take it away, those Rush boys.

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1: Well, indeed it was, you know, and Wishbone Ash, twin guitaring tunes, you know, rather splendid. I went hyper then, you know. Well, anyway, folks, we're going to keep it going with a classico, one you may not recall too much from Genesis, you know, and it's Calling All Stations.

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1: There they go. There was Genesis Boys, you know. Hey, saw my mate the other day, you know, and he says to me, yeah, he said, damn it, I'm mad. I looked at him and he said, yeah, he said, it's the same backwards. I had to write it down, and he's only right, you know. Well, we're going to go back in time. Well, I think we need Donald here. Hang on. Where are you, Donald? I'll show you something. Oh.
2: What we're going to do right here is go back. Way back. Back in time.
1: Yeah, we're going back with the Velvet Underground, you know, and Sweet Jane. Oh, blimey. That's going back a while, isn't it?

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2: Will.

Ooh, Led Zeppelin, you know, and Trampled Underfoot, you know what I'm saying? Hey, cracker coming up now. Saw my mate the other day, you know, and he says to me, he said, I got a call from the school about my son and his homework, and he said he think he might have learning difficulty. He said, but I didn't tell him it was actually me doing his homework. Oh, blimey, do you know what I'm saying? Anyway, Classico, Squeezed June, coming up now.

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1: That was Squeeze. Well, I'm going to play this superb track now from a Liverpool band called Ralph Munro. The Ralph Munro Band. And they've been around for a couple of years, but done nothing for a while. And they brought out, or bringing out, this new CD, album, MP3, whatever you want to call it. And I thought we'll give this a bit of a bash on the show. So, take it away, whoever said, Ralph Munro Band, boys.

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1: Ooh, yes, you are, you know, folks. Well, I'm going to play Kings of Leon. We haven't played them for a couple of weeks on the Classico Rock Show with me. So we're going to put that to right now, you know, which means take it away, the Kings of Leon boys, who we haven't played for a while. Okay, how does that sound? Damn good. Okay.

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1: Well, folks, it was once again, Kings of Leon there, you know. Well, we're just going into the second hour of the Classico Rock Show with me, Will Meadows. So let's give us a bash with the AC/DDC, you know.

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1: Yeah, I do, you know, I try my best. But now it's this time of the show for this segment. Oh, I like the sound of that. Yeah.
0: Time for a classic track in its own right.
1: Yep, now that's where I pick a tune from any genre, stick it in our little show and think, do you know what? It's a cracker tune. Cracker. Here's a, and this particular show is this one.

0: time for a classic track in its own right.
1: Well, not time, we just played it, you know, and that was going back in, way back in time, Marmalade and Cousin Norman. Do you know what I mean? Nobby Norman, that's him. Well, you know, we're playing a second track now from the Rolling Stones, and it's a classico tune. Well, it's not really, it's a new one-ish, you know what I'm saying? So take it away, the boys.

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1: Ooh, Jeffo, that was a good old foot taparoonie of that, wasn't it? You know, Divine Intervention. Could do with some of that, you know. Anyway, we're going with friends of our show all the way, yep, from Denmark, you know, and the Volbeat boys, you know what I'm saying? Yep. So, let's give us a bash.
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1: Yeah, you are. It's me, and I hope you're enjoying it so far. You know, we haven't got that much luck. I even speak properly, you know. I think I've got the wrong teeth in. Wouldn't surprise me you're thinking into it. Well, do you know what? Whitesnake, and Here I Go Again.

0: absolute classic rock.
1: Yeah, that was a good old little tune, that one, you know. Hey, do you know what? I saw my mate again the other day, you know, and he says, I was going through some of my old one stuff, you know, like files and stuff, he said, and he said, I wonder if you're the same. He said, I found loads of instruction manuals and stuff, he said, from stuff I haven't had for years. I says, I know, I'm the same, you know. Anyway, that doesn't matter because it's Bryan Adams.

howdy doody there, you know, and I was a grand old foot-tapperoonini knockery and all that jazz. Well, so is this one from the legend Dio, you know.

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And it doesn't matter, I can't even spell myself. Anyway, that was called The Rope. Classico little fella tune, that one. Right, well, talking of classico bands, Thin Lizzy. You know what I'm saying next, don't you? 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I haven't said it.

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1: There we are, Thin Lizzy, and it's getting dangerous. Well, it's not really, it's just the name of the track, you know. Well, do you know what? UFO, oh, don't take it personally, you know, and Doctor Doctor, live, single edit. Yep, I sound like a professional, didn't I? I don't know what went wrong. Here they go, though, UFO boys.

0: Absolute classic rock.
1: Well, you can't beat that one, can you? You know what I'm saying? Well, you can't, you know. Well, do you know what? It's that time of the show, folks. I'm going to bid you all a bon voyage. Many thanks for staying tuned. I hope it was round your street, corner, whatever you call it. You know what I'm saying? Well, we're going to play out with, well, we're starting with this particular little fella tune from Slash and his Velvet Revolver Boys, you know. So, stay safe, folks. See you next time. Bye-bye.

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